0: And it's followed by the Abel Tasman on Thursday and then the Rootburn track on Friday.
1: Does Sport acclaim that Luke Metcalf's management have circumvented NRL contracting rules in getting the Warriors to allow a request for him to speak to other clubs? An exit appears likely despite the halfback signing a contract until the end of 2028. Players or managers can't negotiate elsewhere until November before their existing deal expires. And Jason Collins, NBA basketball's first openly gay player, has died aged 47 from brain cancer. In that sport, I'm Bryn Rudkin. The Hats Hawke's Bay weather with Thirsty Whale, the home of Nana's Roast. See you soon. Partly cloudy and chance of a shower. We've got sou'westers and 8 overnight. Tomorrow, cloudy skies, chance of a shower from the morning with sou'westerlies and a high of 16 degrees.

0: Hey, it's Maddie and PJ. We're back this afternoon.
1: And there is a song lyric that I reckon we have all been singing wrong all these years. It's going to blow your mind. So 4487, what is your misheard song lyric?
0: Plus, if there's a tough convo you need to have with a boss, I've got a great way to get around it. And I'll tell you the Savo from 3 on the Hits.

0: Super Appeal.
1: Every hour, we're giving you $50 cash and also making a donation on your behalf for this. And Natalie, you've got the $50 this hour.
2: Oh, perfect. Awesome.
1: Yeah, what would you spend it on?
2: Oh, probably towards my daughter's ball.
1: Oh, they get so expensive.
2: Yeah, by the time you've dressed, you makeup, yeah.
1: And the ticket, yes. Well, hey, good luck. Enjoy that money.
2: Oh, thank you.
1: There is no problem. It's that. Wait till you're announced.

Kiwi music from 2SECRM on the hits. It's called Lay It Down. There's a really interesting article on the NZ Herald about the admin of parenting and how it is

0: essentially adds a part-time job onto any parents. I definitely feel this. Like, but between the admin of fundraisers with the PTA, there are school apps you've got to check, you've got to reply on, permission slips, raffle tickets are the worst. With three kids in school, any time a raffle ticket or some type of fundraising chocolate box or anything comes home, my stomach sinks because I'm not the type of person that can go around and door knock and ask people for money. I just don't want to do it. I don't want to do it, so I know it's going to get to the last day when it's all due and we're going to have to shell out for it. So I definitely relate to the article today. Herald on there if you want to check it out. Coming up, Michael Jackson, They Don't Care About Us. It's a hit and it's up soon on The Hits.
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9: You know how we love each other?
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0: hope so. I'm through, so I must be.
1: I mean, you don't sound convinced entirely, Kiri.
0: I can't believe I'm speaking to someone and I've got through.
1: Yeah, I know. There we go. Your luck has already started. But yeah, this is the amount of cash you're winning today.
2: Your payday amount is $160.
1: That's the most I've had, Kiri.
0: Ah, fantastic. It's going towards dental crown.
1: Oh, I mean, the excitement was there, and then as soon as you said dental crown, we lost all excitement. Oh, gosh, you'd need a whole heap more cash to pay for that full thing, wouldn't you?
0: Uh-huh.
1: Mm-hmm. Oh, well done.
0: No, that's awesome. Thank you so much.
1: That's no problem. I hope you enjoy that new dental crown.
0: Thank you.
1: That could be a giveaway in itself, I suppose. There'll probably be a lot of people that could do with some dental work. Just listen out for the cue. The next one will play during Maddie and PJ as well for your chance to win. It's the Hits.
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5: 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Layer Cake. Daniel Craig is a smooth-talking criminal trying to retire, but his underworld boss isn't known for a supportive off-boarding process. Matrix and Matrix Reloaded, the groundbreaking films that red-pilled the world, revealing that reality is a simulation and humanity is under attack from machine control. So yeah, basically the news. It's Layer Cake, The Matrix and Matrix Reloaded, streaming now on TVNZ+.
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9: In this update, academics are criticising government plans to abolish the Broadcasting Standards Authority and say we should look at overseas solutions for regulating modern media. It says it's crucial in a time of growing polarisation, misinformation and commercialisation. Donald Trump says he doesn't need China intervening in Iran as he flies to Beijing for the first visit by a US president in nearly a decade. Concerns about specialist numbers to cope with a workplace mental health initiative linking small businesses with already funded services. The mental health minister insists there is capacity. Auckland and Victoria University students can use the Canvas app again to submit assignments and access class material as it's restored after a global data breach last week. That's news. In sport, former Kiwis coach Sir Graham Lowe feels the importance the Warriors are placing in Tanner Boyd is more than justified. Reports the halfback's close to signing a contract extension have been followed by the Warriors confirming they've given Luke Metcalf

Ahead, Hawke's Bay weather with Thirsty Whale, the home of Nana's Roast. See you soon. Partly cloudy and chance of a shower. We've got sou'westers and 8 overnight. Tomorrow, cloudy skies, chance of a shower from the morning with sou'westerlies and a high of 16 degrees.

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2: Open up, man.
3: What do you want, man?
2: My girl just caught me.
3: You made her catch you?
2: I don't know how I let this happen.
3: With who?
2: The girl next door, you know? I don't know what to do.
3: Say it wasn't you.

likes that. Evenings are getting cooler as we head into winter, so I've decided it's bath season, but you've got to start bath season well. I do online grocery shopping, then I go pick it up, and I've just added some Epsom bath salts into my cart. I'm absolutely fizzing.

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1: Every single hour during the show today, you can win yourself $50 cash, and we are making a donation on your behalf to the Westpac Chopper Appeal. 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
2: That's wonderful.
1: Yeah, what would you spend the $50 on, Janet?
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1: Oh, how brilliant. 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

0: America, new music on the hits. Minnie and PJ join me now. They're in from 3 o'clock. PJ, you've had a pretty stressful morning.
1: Yes, I had an accident. And I then had to pass on some news to my mum. Oh. But I felt like softening the blow with a cup of coffee. You know how sometimes you just have to deliver news, but you're like, actually, This is going to make it better. So I wanted to know, what do you soften the blow with? You can text through 4487.
2: Plus, you will not believe what Jono and Ben from our breakfast show have roped me into doing on Friday. 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
1: What are you talking about?
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5: In this update, the Prime Minister says the operating allowance will be slashed by another $300 million in this month's razor-thin budget, making it even thinner. Consideration around a partial sell-off of Kiwi Bank. A letter of expectations from state-owned enterprises Minister Simeon Brown to Kiwi Bank's owner shows the bank's been told to work on alternative growth scenarios. A Christchurch mother whose three-month-old died in 2014 has told a coroner's inquest she's adamant she didn't hurt the baby as one of two people with him. State Highway 2 is closed northbound south of Napier near the roundabout with State Highway 50 at Waiohiki after a single vehicle crash at about 1. Petrol stocks are sitting on 59 days worth as of Sunday, diesels on 45.2 days and jet fuel on 50.2. That's news. In sport, Olympic swimming head coach

0: Good afternoon. Happy hump day. Nearly halfway through the week. Yes. You little river.
1: So good.
0: Oh, we might have to go into it a bit later. I think I just potentially got scammed. I thought I was so all over it, though. I thought I was being really vigilant.
1: Just never accept a call from an overseas number that you don't know
0: I
1: where
0: lived
1: it's coming
0: in Australia.
1: From.
0: I know. And I still
1: did.
0: Have a bank account there.
1: A person would call you. A person would call you.
0: Well, it sounded like a person, but then I realised it was automated. Anyway, we've got a very special show today, and it has been a special day across the hits as we've come together to celebrate the Westpac Chopper Appeal. Honestly, these guys are absolute legends. Over 9,000 potentially life-saving missions were flown just last year. And honestly, they're so crucial to the isolated rural parts of our country. And we just want to get behind them this afternoon.

0: and Strex Project, Summer Rain on the Hits with Maddie and PJ.
1: The Hits, proudly supporting the Westpac Chopper Appeal.
0: Yes, because when we come together, unbelievable things can happen, and that is what the Westpac Chopper Appeal is all about. As I said before, last year, over 9,000 potentially life-saving missions were flown by the National Network of Rescue Helicopters, and the need for fundraising support grows every year. Honestly,

0: half as well.
1: Oh, cool. Thank you so much. And like you say, they do such an amazing job, and without them, you know, it would be the difference between life and death. So that's
2: totally
1: amazing.
2: Totally, Nadia. Totally.
0: Hey, well, Nadia, enjoy that $50 and you have a great afternoon.
1: Oh, thank you so much.
0: Hey, and don't forget, you can make your own donation at chopperappeal.co.nz because the chopper can only come to the rescue if we do. So, another chance to win that $50. Here on the huts. coming up next hour, listen up for that cuticle when you hear it. 0800 The Hits. It's just gone 13 past 3 for your Wednesday. This is The Cooling with Maddie and PJ.

0: David Guetta, Teddy Swims, and Tones and I on the hits with Matty and PJ featuring Matty McLean on backup vocals.
1: I always forget that my microphone gets turned on early and I'm vibing the music. So sue me.
0: It's just got 19 past 3 for you Wednesday afternoon. I had a wee accident this morning. My clean sweep. What was that?
2: Sorry.
0: Why is that the first thing you think of?
1: When someone says I had an accident.
0: No, I had a motor vehicle accident.
1: What?
0: Yes.
1: How is this the first we're hearing of this?
0: Because this is how we roll. We only tell things for the first time on the radio, Minnie.
1: I know, but motor vehicle accident is serious.

0: like it was still jigged up a bit.
1: Yeah.
0: And, you know, mum's property, she's, you know, still kind of new there and she's quite proud of it. So I was like, I gotta tell mum. So I went out, I dropped Charlie at preschool. I was like, okay, right, I've got to get a coffee. I'll get a coffee for me. I'll get a coffee for her. And then I'll come home through the door, give her the coffee, and then deliver the news.
1: Yeah.
0: And then we can inspect the damage together.
1: Yeah.
0: Because I hadn't actually had a close-up look at this point. So I was like, Mum, here's your soy flat white. She goes, oh, thanks, buddy. Yeah. Just while I've got you, come out the front door, I may have just accidentally nudged the fence a little bit.
1: And did the coffee help deliver the blow?
0: It always lifts her mood. I just knew it straight away. She was like, oh, Putz, don't be silly. You can't even see it. I'm like, totally. Okay, great. I'm so glad we had this chat. To be fair, it could have been a lot worse, but I was like, okay, I feel like with those conversations, we've got to break some kind of news. You need to go in armed. It's like BJ, whenever he needs to try and get something over the line with me, he's like, you need to be well fed. You need food in front of you. You need a coffee. Mm-hmm. And I'm like, you're right. You've actually worked me out. Like, I am far more likely to say yes or agree with your proposition.
1: Yeah.
0: So I wanted to know, is there something that you do use to soften the blow when you are trying to break something to someone, when you're trying to sell something to someone?
1: That's great.
0: What is it?
1: Yeah.
0: What's your secret little ingredient that gets them across the line?
1: Brilliant.
0: 0800 the hits, or you can text through to 4487. We've got something from our Chemist Warehouse shelf that we're ready to give to you if we like your story. So get in touch on 0800 the hits and we'll take your calls next. Wake up in the-

0: with Maddy and PJ. We've got your chance to win from our Chemist Warehouse shelf this afternoon. We just want to know, what did you use to soften the blow? I gave Mum a coffee before I broke the news to her this morning that I'd scraped her fence on the way out of the driveway this morning.
1: And it worked. And it worked.
0: It did. It worked.
1: A couple of great texts here. Someone said, if my teenage daughter suddenly tells me I look pretty, I immediately check my bank account.
0: Or that's so true.
1: Or this one, my husband only folds the laundry when he's about to ask if he can go on a boy's quick fishing trip that somehow costs $1,200.
0: So predictable. Yeah. Okay, so keep your texts coming through, 4487, or get through on the phone, 0800 The Hits, and you can win from our Chemist Warehouse shelf. This is Alana Miles with Black Velvet on The Hits.

0: Alana Miles, you're on the Hits with Maddie and PJ. It's just gone 3:30. All right, we want to know how you soften the blow if you've done something and you need to tell someone some bad news, but you just want to like ease your way into it. What do you do? What is that secret ingredient that you use to soften the blow? You can call us 0800 the Hits or text through to 4487. Evelyn is joining us. Hello, Evelyn. How are you?
1: Good, thanks.
0: What do you do? What do you do to soften the blow?
1: Usually have to make a phone call. That's how it usually happens, is ask the person to make themselves a cup of tea, sit down, and then just tell them what's happening or not.
2: Honestly, yeah, a good cuppa can truly fix anything, eh?
0: It really can, eh? It's like, okay, actually, it's going to be okay. Things are going to be all right. Because I've got a warm cup of tea in my hands. Lizzie, what about you? What do you use to soften the blow?
3: Well, it wasn't quite a cup of tea, actually. Quite a few years ago, I had the family car. It was like this car that me and my brothers used to drive around, and they were probably definitely better drivers than I was at the time, and I ended up in a car park. And you know how sometimes car parks have those really big pillars?
0: Mm-hmm. Yes.
3: This car park had one of those big pillars, but it had quite sharp edges, and I somehow got stuck really close to the pillar.
0: I just
3: didn't know what to do. Like, I knew what was about to happen and I didn't know what to do. And so I just had to commit to reversing, and I reversed right out of that car park, and I scratched it. I scratched it from the front right to the back, and it was like a good scratch, like a really dented good scratch.
0: Yeah.
3: And keeping in mind, this is like a family car, so I was like, oh, what am I going to do? And my dad was coming down. And so we went out for dinner, and I gave him, well, he had a few wines, and I kept on talking about this terrible thing that I had to show him. I had to show him this terrible thing and tell him this terrible thing. And I don't know what was going through his head, and I didn't really want to ask what was going through his head, but eventually I took him to the car, and I was like, see, it's just like dented from the front to the back. And he was like, oh, is that all? Oh, is that all? No, I mean, yeah, we can fix that.
2: That's so smart.
0: Play it up, make it sound worse.
2: Yes.
0: Genius.
2: And a few glasses of wine as well,
0: yeah,
2: and you're done and dusted.
0: Yeah, winning combo.
2: Great, Lizzie, love that one.
0: What about you, Carl? What is your secret to softening the blow?
4: It's not my secret, it's what the girlfriend does.
2: What does the girlfriend do,
0: Carl?
2: Oh,
0: what do they do?
4: Not quite sure if I can say on there. She sort of flashes something.
0: What? Carl?
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0: a message and she goes, is this real?
1: She got a package delivered.
0: That's right.
1: It had the website was nothing like any New Zealand website that exists.
2: No, it was Postie. It was P-O-S-T-I.
1: That's not a word.
0: It's not a word, not a website, not a company.
2: Post-I, but I thought it was Post-International.
1: No, I'm taking your phone away from you.
0: I'm so worried for you. I'm so worried for you.
2: I've really battled with technology lately.
0: I know.
2: I think I need to go to a safety course or something. Coming up next, so don't worry, we're going to keep it very simple for you. All you have to do to win $50 is listen out for our cue to call, because of course we are getting behind the Westpac Chopper appeal today. $50 to you and then $50 to donate on your behalf.
0: So when you hear it, call us and just press one. Just press one. That's all we ask of you.
2: We'll talk to you next. This is Noah Kahan on The Hit.
3: Taking it slowly, I'm afraid to be lonely. Nobody told me it's harder than I thought to tell the truth. It's gonna leave you in pieces, all alone with your demons. And I know that we need this, but I've been too afraid to follow through. Hold me close and I won't leave, 'cause it hurts.

0: her two bosses for some leave so she could go to Bali for 10 days.
1: Right.
0: And instead of just directly having the conversation, she sat them down in like a conference room in the office, pops up on a big screen what she has produced into a Netflix trailer, which is all about a doco, like, and it's like interviews where she's like, I just need to ask, 10 days leave. And like they build it up, they've got the music, and then it literally ends with text at the end of the trailer saying, so is it a yes or a no? And she just sits there, and then the hard work is done.
1: Brilliant, brilliant. And you can't say no to that, can you?
0: Well, I don't know. They left me on, like, it left me hanging
1: on a
0: because it didn't give the boss's answer.
1: You got
0: surely.
1: The Netflix cliffhanger.
0: I got the cliffhanger, but there you go. If you're looking for a creative way to get something across the line with your boss, it's a lot of extra work.
1: Yeah. And the only downside is the boss might go, did you do this on company time?
0: Yeah, exactly. This is Pink on the Hits.

0: Too sweet. It is Hozier on the hits with Maddy and PJ for your Wednesday afternoon.
1: I reckon, and this is a bold claim, I reckon I'm about to blow your mind.
0: Bold claim, especially because I know it has to do with lyrics. And I'm going to say, if there's going to be one thing I am good at in this world, it's randomly things to do with music.
1: You are very good. Your ability to know a song almost immediately when it starts playing is brilliant.
0: Thank you.
1: Knowledge of lyrics, yes, 10 out of 10. But I think there is a lyric to a song that we have all been singing wrong, and I only found out that I've been singing it wrong because I saw a video on TikTok. Now, I've played it for producer Sarah and I've played it for producer Bronte, and we all thought the lyric was saying the exact same thing. It comes from...
0: Okay, you're going to test me now?
1: I am. It comes from a song that we play on the hits. It is The Monster by Eminem and Rihanna. I want you to listen to this specific bit of the song from Rihanna and tell me what you think she's saying.

0: I'm crazy. Well, you think I'm crazy. Well, that's not fair.
1: It is not. Well, that's not fair.
0: No, there couldn't be anything else there. It is so clearly, well, that's not fair.
1: Do you know who writes that song? It is wrote that song? It is Zara Larsson.
0: Oh, she's written so many pop songs.
1: So many. And she put a video up on TikTok saying, I'm here to tell you, you have all been singing that song wrong. So can we listen one more time to that, Sarah? Now, I always thought it was, well, that's not fair, and then just a random
0: Yeah.
1: No, the woo-oo-woo-oo is actually a word, and the correct lyric is, well, that's nothing new. That's nothing new. Listen one
0: more
1: time.
0: Can we hear it again? Okay, now we're going to hear it again. I can't hear anything. Well, that's not fair. That's all I hear.
1: And that the way she explains it, it makes so much sense, because she's like, why would Rihanna, ballsiest, biggest, baddest women around, be saying that's not fair?
0: You're right. She'd be
1: that's nothing new. I get called crazy all the time.
0: Oh, you actually have. My brain is scrambled, Mitty.
1: Truly.
0: I can't unhear it.
1: But did I blow your mind?
0: Yes, you did. You did. Damn it. I really thought I was going to surprise you there and shock you and know the lyric. Damn it.
1: I know. So now we want to hear from you. Can you blow our minds, or is there a lyric that you always thought was this way to a song that is actually that way? We want to know your misheard lyrics.
0: Yeah, and don't be embarrassed, because we love it and we've probably done the same one. So you can text it through to 4487 or 0800 at the hats. What was the misheard lyric? You really got me there, McLean. You got me good.
1: Crazy.
0: 0800 the hats. We'll take your calls next. Here's Mark Ronson. Well,

0: Muhammad Ali.
1: I mean, it sounds pretty similar. I mean, you don't really realise until, mate, you hear it from someone else, because otherwise you just fill in the gaps,
0: totally,
1: right?
0: That's it.
1: Siobhan, what were the misheard lyrics for you?
2: Mine were the Maroon 5, the missing you, but I thought it went, I'm a S-word on you.
1: Oh my God, I so used to think the exact same thing, Siobhan.
2: And I was like, I can't hear it. I honestly can't unhear it.
1: I was always like, why is Adam Levine saying that? Like, that is not a romantic thing to say.
0: That is brilliant.
2: Like, singing it, and you're like, what the heck?
0: That is brilliant.
1: Yeah. It would have been funnier though if they did keep it in, to be fair. Andrew has called through 0800 The Hits. Andrew, what was your misheard lyric?
3: My one was the Van Halen, the Panama. I swear that when they sing it, it says animal, eh?
1: Oh,
0: it does sound like
1: it.
0: Animal. You're right.
3: Yeah,
1: and I feel like I want to go to the pub now.
3: Good call, good call.
1: Yeah, no, that's a fair one,
0: that's
1: Andrew. I don't think that's a silly one. Yeah. That's actually very fair.
0: Sometimes to the singers, I say, enunciate. You know what I mean?
1: Yeah. Just

0: live.
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1: 10 questions, 60 seconds, and all the answers start with the same letter.
2: The Hits Alpha Quiz.
0: Who have we got through with us this afternoon? Ella, welcome.
3: Hi.
4: Hi, Ella. Where are you calling from today?
3: Christchurch.
4: Oh, we love Christchurch.
0: We do. Yeah. Look, you're back there, actually.
4: Yeah, we really do.
0: All right, Ella, we have got your chance to win $1,000. 10 questions, 60 seconds. You can pass and come back to it at the end of this time on the clock. We'll take your first answer only. And today, all of your answers need to begin with the letter F for feta cheese. Okay?
3: Okay, yes. Perfect. Thank you.
0: I believe in you, Ella. 60 seconds on the clock. Good luck. Your time starts now.
4: What fuels include coal, oil, and gas? Which North Atlantic islands belong to Denmark?
3: Finland.
4: Which film features the quote, "Life is like a box of chocolates"?
3: Pass.
4: What force resists motion between two surfaces?
3: Oh my gosh, it's a hard pass.
4: Dog Days Are Over is a song by what band?
3: Florence and the Machine.
4: What US president led during most of World War II?
3: Pass.
4: Which country is known as the Land of a Thousand Lakes?
3: Oh my gosh.
4: Which gothic novel features a scientist creating life?
3: Pass.
4: What 2002 cult sci-fi show starred Nathan Fillion and Gina Torres?
3: That's no idea. Fine.
0: Ella. Ella, let me just be really honest with you. Today was really hard.
4: I
0: struggled very much so when we did our run through. So please don't feel bad.
4: I want you to be kind to yourself today. Ella,
0: yeah.
4: Okay?
0: Please be kind.
4: Be kind to yourself.
3: Terrible.
0: No, hey. Look, let's go back through your answers and see exactly how you went out of 10.
4: And I'll tell you this much, we have had worse.
0: Far worse. Well, far worse, okay? Well, a little bit worse.
4: Okay. The fuels that include coal, oil, and gas.
0: That was fossil fuels.
4: The islands that belong to Denmark.
0: Faroe Islands.
4: Life is like a box of chocolates comes from which film?
0: Forrest Gump.
4: The force that resists motion between two surfaces?
0: Friction.
4: Who sings Dog Days Are Over?
0: You got this!
4: Yes.
0: Florence and the Machine!
4: The US president that led during World War II?
0: Franklin D. Roosevelt.
4: The country known as the Land of a Thousand Lakes?
0: Finland.
4: That was Finland. Yeah.
0: Yes.
4: The gothic novel about a scientist creating life?
0: Frankenstein.
4: The cult sci-fi show with Nathan Fillion?
0: Firefly.
4: And the question we didn't get to, which I know you're going to know the answer to, the tall pink feathered bird that's known for its habit of standing on one leg.
3: You're joking.

0: Flamingo.
1: Flamingo.
2: Do we just give it to her?
1: Let's give it to her.
3: Ella, you got 2 out of 10, my girl.
0: Yay.
1: We so appreciate you calling, though.
3: We really do.
1: Thank you.
2: Ella, to say thank you for playing this afternoon, we're going to send you out something from our Chemist Warehouse shelf.
0: Oh, amazing. Thank you so much, guys.
1: You're so welcome.
2: You have a wonderful rest of your Wednesday. And don't forget, back tomorrow morning, $1,000 on the line with our Alpha Quiz at 7:45 with Brekkie. This is 5 on the Hits. Ooh,

0: It's five on the hits. Nearly home time for your Wednesday with Maddie and PJ.
1: We had a friend come over and he wanted to bring a board game, and he preempted it by saying, the rules are semi-complicated.
0: Oh God, even a basic board game goes over my head. I have to really focus.
1: PJ just said to us before, guys, do we live in Oceania?
0: Oi! Off-air conversations! Off-air chat, strictly.
1: Anyway.
0: And then I was like, where's Nam? Oh, Guam. Was it Guam? What was it?
1: Guam.
0: Oh, God. That's honestly summed up my day. I just tried to cut my cheese with a fork and it broke.
1: Why are you trying to cut the cheese with a fork?
0: I don't know. I thought I got a knife.
1: Show me the fork. Show me.
0: I chucked it in the bin. It honestly fell completely apart. It was in three pieces.
1: You know what? I'll tell you about the board game another time.
0: Oh, I've lost it. All right. Well, don't go anywhere because it's coming up after 5 o'clock. Our 50K payday is back and we haven't forgotten about you. So all you have to do is listen up for that cue to call to win your share of 50K. And we will be back with professionalism in about 5 minutes on the hits.
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1: 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Let me tell you. The Hunt, Prey vs Predator, a reality series set in a sprawling remote forest where contestants are divided into prey and predator roles. Think The Hunger Games meets The Traitors with a sprinkling of Big Brother. It's grown adults playing hide-and-seek for money.

0: overseas. The Prime Minister's pointed the finger at immigration for driving lower social cohesion and trust in institutions worldwide. That's news. In sport, surprise news surrounding the all-conquering Penrith NRL club and their head coach, Ivan Cleary.
1: Yeah, I'm just basically going to announce that I'm going to be stepping down from NRL coaching at the end of season 2027.
0: Hurricanes wing Josh Morby's been left out for Saturday's Super Rugby visit to the Blues, despite bagging four tries against Moana Pacifica. He's not on the injury list, but Kenny Naholo is getting a first start in more than a year. Jordy Barrett, Reuben Love and Warner Dearnes also return for the visitors. Bowden Barrett's restored to the Blues.

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0: At 6:60 on the Hits with Maddie and PJ. It's just gone 5:09.
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0: 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So, every hour today on the Hits, we've been giving you the chance to win $50, and then we're going to match that donation and donate on your behalf $50 to the Westpac Rescue Chopper Appeal. All right, Shannon has called through in Christchurch. Shannon, how are you?
2: This message has been transcribed. One moment while I notify the caller.
3: Shannon! Shannon!
0: Oh no, Shannon, you've AI'd us live!
4: How's Shannon? Going?
3: Shannon!
0: Oh, thank God, we thought we'd lost you.
3: We lost you for a sec there.
4: Oh, God, I'm here.
3: Okay, great. Now, we are very proud to be donating $50 to the Westpac Rescue Chopper on your behalf today.
4: Amazing.
3: And we'll hook you up with $50 as well, Shannon. Well done.
4: Oh, amazing. I was just saying to the lady, I'll donate it to the Bull Breed Rescue, which is a Christchurch rescue that helps out for like Staffordshire Terriers and all the different bull breed dogs. So I'll donate it to that.
0: Beautiful. Oh, that's really sweet of you, Shannon. That's so lovely. And, look, we have just been getting behind it today because last year, as we said, 9,330 potentially life-saving missions were flown by that national network of rescue helicopters. And the need for fundraising, that support grows every year. So we cannot stress the importance of the Westpac Chopper Appeal. And, $50 to Shannon and $50 to the Westpac Chopper Appeal on her behalf.

0: So this week we have got a painter into the house. I've given you grief for starting painting jobs and not finishing painting jobs at your house.
1: Yes.
0: So I decided to actually just avoid all that kerfuffle and why try and do something myself when we can get a professional in?
1: Yeah, that's smart. The question on my mind was, did you actually come to a decision? Because you were going back and forth about the different colour options.
0: It's been agonising. I think it's because I made up my mind on what colours we were going to go ages ago. And then just actually the time between that decision and getting the walls painted, I've just gone, oh no, maybe a blue would look nice there. Maybe like a lighter colour. Maybe we've gone too dark. No, we've

0: And so I am kind of new to the Pilates world, but loving it. It does kind of ask some pretty compromising positions. Your butt's in the air, you're doing pirouettes, you're spinning. I look pretty unco. I'm heavy breathing. I'm just like flailing my arms around, legs up and whatnot. And it wasn't until I was sort of like butt up, head down, and I looked up to the top right of the courtyard. He was actually up on a ladder in the office, which peered through to the courtyard. And what I thought was a safe space where he was well out of the way, I didn't realise he was actually climbing up above that window that day. I thought he was just going to be preparing just on the lower part of the room, and I thought we would have been all good. So he was just had a front row seat to PJ's Pilates class.
1: Quite a vulnerable, compromising position, yes, to be in as well.
0: Because I'm still learning. Like, if I was more confident and I was more advanced, I would have felt better. But, like, I don't think it was that sexy.

0: It's Bids and Boon on the Hits, 20 past five with Maddie and PJ. We want to know when the tradie saw more than they bargained for. Maybe you were the tradie, or maybe it was your home and the tradie, well, saw a little too much.
1: I mean, we should have known what we were asking for when we put this out there, but I got to say, they are all on the text machine of a very, very similar nature.
0: Yes, and can I remind our lovely callers on hold to just really lean into that euphemising, come up with good analogies.
1: Can I quickly just read this one? And I will euphemise. I won't read the text word for word. But yeah. This person said, I'm a tradie. An 80-year-old lady had left us to do the job, but had forgotten to turn off her adult fun toy that was under her pillow.
2: The old biddy.
0: Text like that coming through. There's definitely a strong theme. Lynn in Hamilton. Again, let's just reiterate the euphemising. What happened with you?
3: My parents years ago had painters painting their house. And I got home from work one day, went to the toilet, and on the floor I saw this bag that looked like it had grass in it. And I thought, that's a bit weird. Picked it up, looked at it, shoved it in my pocket, and went out and got rid of it. Sometime later, my brother came across, coincidentally, one of the guys who was a painter, and they worked out that they'd painted my parents' house. And this guy said to my brother, I'm pretty sure I lost some wacky backy at your mum's house. my brother's response to this guy was, well, you're really lucky. My sister found it, and it was bloody good too.
0: Man!
1: That's so good. Can I read out some more texts, Paige? There's some good ones.
0: Yeah, there's some good ones.
1: Someone said, I went for my first Brazilian. The salon was in a residential area, tinted windows, but the very top window wasn't tinted. It wasn't until I was getting dressed at the end, looked up out the window, and here's old mate painting the roof. Got more than he bargained for that day, didn't he?
0: Never trust a tinted window. Never trust it. Blake has called through. Hello, Blake.
4: Hey, g'day, guys. How are we?
1: Very well,
0: yeah,
1: Blake.
0: Yeah, not bad. Okay, were you the tradie or was it your house?
4: Yeah, Sparky, working on a residential home in Hamilton. Older couple, and walked in on their spare bedroom.

0: change out some lights, and they had a full-blown intimacy room set up.
1: Oh, my God.
0: Sort of the chains, whips, sort of everything, everything you can sort of think of.
1: Blake's like, mate, I just wanted to change the lights.
0: The worst part about it is the switches were covered in... I don't even want to know what.
2: I'm not even going to ask. I think it's risky on live radio, but let the imagination take you away. Blake,

0: on your show?
1: Yeah, because I'm away on Friday. You see, I'm going to the league in Brisbane. So, you know, like, Jono needs someone to be with him. Megan's away.
2: So it's gone from me wanting to be on Breakfast TV, which I never necessarily wanted, to Chris Chang turning me down from being on Breakfast TV.
3: Yeah, you got rejected.
2: From something I didn't even want. And then Jono and Ben went, well, actually, why don't we just get you to host the Breakfast radio show with Jono this Friday?
3: With Jono? There's going to be chaos.
2: Oh, it's blind leading the blind.
3: Really? Wait, so just you and Jono doing the show? And then, wait, you come back and do the show with me in the afternoon?
2: Correct. So I said to them, you bozos, your idea of something, the dream scenario for me to put on my 40 before 40 list is to do a double shift on a Friday?
3: Yeah, that seems like a cop-out. I thought they were going to come up with something amazing. At least, I don't know, I thought they would have maybe got you like a live cross to Good Morning America or Good Morning Britain or something like that.
2: This is all your fault.
3: I can't wait to tune in. So regular brekkie hours, 6 a.m. Friday.
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2: It's too
3: I don't
2: much
3: know if
2: Maddie.
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0: All right, we have $50,000 cash to give away, and you could win your share right now with our Hits 50K payday. There are three times across the day you'll have a chance to win cash. So make sure you're listening to the Hits all day long, and when you hear that cue, 0800 the Hits for your chance to win. It could be money towards bills, a cheeky little treat, doing something for the family, whatever it is. We want to help you out. Rachel has called through. Good evening, Rachel. How are you?
2: I'm so excited. Good, thank you.
3: Yay. We're excited on your behalf, Woo! Rachel. This is the first hurdle is you've got to get through on 0800 The Hits. So well done.
2: Thank you.
0: Okay, Rachel, talk to us. If we could hook you up with money, what would you do with it?
2: Westlife tickets go on sale tomorrow.
0: Okay.
3: That's right. A great one, Rachel.
0: That is. I should get some too. Okay, I think they're around like 130-ish each. Okay. So is this for just you, or are you going to take someone with you?
2: No, I'll take someone with me, but it means whatever I get from here, I can obviously upgrade to a better seat.
3: You are so smart. Okay, well, hold your horses. Don't get too excited, but we've got our fingers and our toes crossed for you, Rachel. Okay.
0: Awesome. All right, good luck, Rachel. Here we go.
2: Thank you.
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3: 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You'll be flying without wings there, Rachel. That's amazing.
2: Oh, my God. Thank you guys so much.

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0: has a summer and winter room set up. It's just a cool thing.
1: Someone else said, I definitely did it and my 8-year-old daughter does it now and I'm so proud.
0: Kimberly said, I'm a 30-year-old and I still try to change my room around. I absolutely loved doing it. I see, I've unlocked a core memory from childhood.
1: Well, there you go. You go change your room around this week.
0: Yeah, maybe I will. God, I don't have enough to do things.
1: Don't make empty promises. You're not going to be able to do it.
0: Maybe we should do like a party though. That'd be kind of fun. Like where you just, that's a terrible idea. How do you have a party with everyone changing a room around? We'll work on it. Coming up next though, producer Sarah has come across quite an entertaining video that we thought we could have a fun game with.
1: Yeah, I think it's a game. It's a good game.
0: All right, we'll come back and attempt to play this new game in three songs after LAB on the hits with Maddie and PJ.

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1: The Hits Hawke's Bay, 89.5.

0: Before you go, there's something I want you to have.
1: Oh, it's beautiful. But wait a minute, isn't this?
0: Yeah, yes it is.
1: But I thought the old lady dropped it into the ocean in the air.
0: Well, baby, I went down and got it for you.

0: It's Brittany on the Hits with Maddie and PJ for your Wednesday night. Oh my goodness, producer Sarah has come to the normally she's reserved for Hit or Miss just before 6:30.
1: I'm in a box in the corner.
0: Yeah, but you've actually branched out this evening because you came across a rather interesting video where this guy talks to people who basically get English words wrong.
1: Yeah, and English wasn't their first language and they've learned it now.
0: Yeah.
1: But they still struggle on how to pronounce some words that we find easy to say and to spell.
2: Mm. Yeah. So the video is great because he says to them, what's the English word? They try and explain the English word,
0: but in a
2: very jarbled way that we don't actually recognize as an English word.
1: Yeah.
2: So we thought we'd have some fun with that. Producer Sarah is going to play the clip. We're going to hear this foreign person's attempt at an English word, and we're going to try and figure out what the word is that they're trying to pronounce.
0: I did quite well earlier.
1: You did.
0: I'm not going to lie. I was actually quite good at working the words out. Okay.
1: So I reckon you both just yell what you think the answer is,
0: and
1: then I'll continue it, and we'll see if you got it right.
0: Okay.
1: Number one.
3: Where are you from?
4: Germany.
3: What is the hardest English word for you to pronounce?
4: Foreigner.
1: Gotta be foreigner.
4: And then I don't know how to.
3: Well, what does that mean?
4: I'm.
1: That one actually doesn't finish with a resolution. So, yes.
0: Oh, no.
1: Yay, we're right. Foreigner. He just cuts her off for some reason. But, yep, that was foreigner. I've started you easy.
2: Okay.
0: Okay, next.
3: Where are you from?
4: From France.
3: What is the hardest English word for you to pronounce?

0: Headache.
1: What does that mean?
2: Oh,
3: yes,
2: like
3: I think you've got it.
0: Oh, headache.
2: Yes.
1: Headache.
2: Yes.
3: You got it, Maddie.
2: Okay.
3: You would read
2: yes.
3: it like
2: yes.
3: headache.
2: Yep.
1: Damn it.
2: Okay.
1: All right. So
2: okay,
1: that's
2: I've got
1: two to Maddie, one to PJ. This is the hardest one, I'd say. Here's number three.
4: Where are you from?
5: Poland.
4: What is the hardest English word for you to pronounce?
5: Freddy.
4: Say it one more time.
5: Freddy.
4: Oh, the name.
5: No.
1: Freddy. Okay, that could be... Friday. Damn it, Maddie. No, you
3: listen to it. Friday.
5: The age.
4: Oh, 30.
5: Oh, yeah. 30.
1: Oh, 30.
3: It was 30. No points, but McLean still takes out the win.
1: Damn it.
3: With two out of three.
0: I never would have got 30 Freddy. From Freddy.
3: I'm turning Freddy next year.
1: Oh, you are. I wish I was still Freddy.
0: Should this become a semi-regular game? I kind of enjoyed it.
1: It's quite a good... It really gets you thinking.
3: Like a brain game. Like a brain game.
1: It's like that game that you play in the morning every morning.
0: Wordle.
1: What is that?
0: Yes,
1: it's a bit like
0: unscramble.
1: Wordle. You got to unscramble the words.
3: So, I can bring it back.
1: Okay, we'll just maybe brainstorm a good name or something.
0: Yeah.
1: And then we'll come back next week or something.

0: It's Pink with Try on the Hits. You're with Maddie and PJ for a Wednesday night on the air thanks to Chemist Warehouse.
1: Hit or miss.
0: And producer Sarah Beckin.
2: Hi.
0: With a round hello of hit or miss. A few topics you're going to give to us and then we cannot be indecisive. We have to weigh in with a hit or a miss.
2: Yep, basically.
3: All
2: now,
3: right.
2: I have done this one before in terms of asking you if you have one of these, but I want to know if you want one of these.
3: Okay.
2: Wanting okay. a personalised plate on your car.
1: Hit or miss.
3: Miss.
0: Miss.
2: You don't even want one.
0: Nah, I just, I don't know. No shade. I just would have to really have a good one, I reckon. I just feel a lot of people just maybe cave and end up getting
2: like
0: weird dumb thing that comes to their brain.
3: Yeah. Or it feels very much like a kid who's trying to think of a good Mother's Day gift.
0: Oh, and just when numbers come in and replace like L8, like, you know,
3: I've said it before and I will say it again. I think there needs to be a registry that everyone with a personalised plate has to put up online because you know when you're driving along and you're like, what is that?
2: What is Mr. Stab?
3: Yes.
2: A few years ago, Maddie drove past.
0: What was Mr. Stab?
2: Mr. Stab, it was stabilisers, right?
3: Stabilisers for the road. Good memory, Sarah. Yeah, but Mr. Stab was his number plate.
2: We thought he might have been a murderer.
0: I thought he was doing Botox. That's my memory.
2: All right, number two. Now, this is a bit of a personal one, so I thought I'd just bring it up because I need some help. So I ordered some protein bars online. They haven't come, so I contacted the company, and they were like, I'm so sorry, we forgot about your order.
3: Oh.
2: Do you want a refund or do you want the order? And now I'm like, I want you to say hit or miss. Should I still get the order? Hit or miss?
1: Hit or miss.
3: Hit.
0: If you want the protein,
3: you
2: but
3: want
2: now
3: the
2: I'm
3: product.
2: Like, but how good would it be to get a cheeky $50 back in my pocket and be like, now I'm not eating your protein bars anymore?
3: I think you should go back to them and say,
0: how about both?
2: No, I'm too shy.
3: No, you could say, I still want the product. Thank you very much. But given I have been waiting,

0: Is there anything else you can add in as a sweetener?
1: Okay, I'll do that.
2: Can you give me a little bonus?
0: Don't sound like that.
2: Actually, Sarah, do not take my advice tonight.
1: The name of the company is...
3: Maddie and PJ on the hits. 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
9: 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We want to get you to go, all thanks to Air New Zealand, to be at the Tussock Country Music Festival. Details on how you can be there and how you got to do it quickly too. 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
1: Maddie and PJ's Tussock Country Music Festival Flyaway with Air New Zealand.
0: Oh yeah, this is going to be a lot of fun. We are heading to Goa and you could be too.
2: Yeah, we really want to see you there because PJ and I are going to go and have some fun in Goa. We're going to be busking on the streets of Goa.
0: Yeah, we've just got to read this out. Come join us in Goa at the festival on the 29th. We're going to be busking on the main street from 12 till 2 p.m. That is what we've committed to.
2: I'm thinking of performing some show tunes. How do you feel about that?
0: Some show tunes?
2: Yeah, like musicals.
0: Oh, okay. What, like Les Miserables?
2: Maybe.
0: Or Oliver, Oliver, never before has a boy wanted more.
2: I was thinking, come on, babe, why don't we paint the town and all that jazz?
0: Start the car, I'm gonna turn.
3: How did that go?
2: Yeah, start the car, I know a whoopee spot where the gin is cold.
0: And all that chat. No, so we are going to be in Goa for the Tussock Country Music Festival.
2: Oh,
0: do you think, like, doing
2: show?
0: Wait, no. Why don't we do All That Jazz Meets Country?
2: And All That Jazz.
0: I've got some really cool cowboy boots.
2: I've got a good cowboy hat.
0: Should I wear, like, what are those short jean shorts?
2: Yeah, like Daisy Dukes.
0: Should I wear some Daisy Dukes?
2: Wear some Daisy Dukes.
0: And a big cowgirl hat.
2: And then you get like a flannelette top that you tie in a bow at the front.
0: You look hot.
2: Yeah.
0: Watch out, Southland.
2: Watch out, Goa.
0: Watch out, Goa. And if you want to be there, yes, we have got your chance to win that trip to Goa for the Tussock Country Music Festival. All thanks to our good friends at Air New Zealand. They're proudly supporting 20 events across Aotearoa, including the Tussock Country Music Fest. So if you want to be there, register online at thehits.co.nz for your chance to win. And we're going to be calling our winner at the end of the week. Kind of want to learn All That Jazz Country rendition.
2: Come on, babe. Why don't we paint the town?
0: I'm going to leave you to the singing. This is 660. You're on the Hits with Maddie and Pete.

0: deprivation over a long period of time, it does something to your brain. We'll be back tomorrow from 3 for Thursday. Have a good evening. We'll see you then.
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24: In this update, a promise of more public sector cost savings as Budget Day nears. The Prime Minister told business leaders today the government's cutting another

0: $600 million from the budget operating allowance to $2.1 billion. Chris Luxon says responsible economic management and fiscal discipline are more important than ever. He says the government's been directing money back from the office to frontline services.
1: Daily practice, make sure every taxpayer dollar is being spent more, that we're getting more from it, and that's what we've been focused on.
0: Labor's warning there's a history of fruitless cracks at selling off part of Kiwibank. State-owned enterprises minister Simeon Brown has told the bank to work on alternative growth scenarios. A separate cabinet paper has warned the government's unlikely to provide extra capital. Labor leader Chris Hipkins says the bank was only just bought back in 2022.
2: Labor bought Kiwibank back because the previous national government's last attempt to partially privatise Kiwibank failed.
0: A sociologist advising caution on changing immigration settings as Chris Luxon hints it could loom large in election campaigning. The Prime Minister's claimed immigration's a factor in lowering social cohesion globally, and National will reveal its stance soon. But Massey University's Paul Spoonley warns against comparing ourselves to places like Europe with enormous inflows of refugees and asylum seekers.
3: There should be a debate, but please don't get political and silly about this. We need these people. If you look at our labour market, immigration is really important for this country now.
0: And social media giant Meta is rolling out new supervision tools for families. Parents will now be able to see the kinds of content influencing what their teen sees on Instagram. The company is also consolidating supervision settings for Instagram, Facebook, Messenger and Meta Horizon into a single family centre hub. Director of Policy for New Zealand, Mia Garlick, says the tools are designed to help parents have more meaningful conversations with their teens about online content. That's new. In sport, Ivan Cleary is pulling stumps as Penrith NRL coach, but not for another season and a half. Cleary has decided to bring down the curtain on his coaching career at the end of his contract in 2027. He says he would have rather kept it behind closed doors for a bit longer.
4: It's just the contracting model and what we have to kind of live with. I mean, honestly, I would prefer not to have had to say anything, you know, for some time, but ultimately my decision's made, so why not?
0: At Sport, I'm Nina Burton.
5: The Hats Hawke's Bay weather with Thirsty Whale, the home of Nana's Roast. See you soon. Partly cloudy and chance of a shower. We've got sou'westers and 8 overnight. Tomorrow, cloudy skies, chance of a shower from the morning with sou'westerlies and a high of 16 degrees.
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0: Hey, Adam and Megan here on the Hit Talks Bay tomorrow. Of course, we will have your 50K payday today. It was a $200 win. Plus,
1: Adam thinks he's found the very best sausages in the Bay, which is a big call to make, but something he's going to stand by tomorrow.
0: Game-changing sausages so good that even though my cat bit them, I'm going to have them for tea tonight and confirm tomorrow on the Hits.

It is the Westpac Rescue Chopper Appeal today. Not too late to go and donate now, a great cause. It was cool listening to the hits this afternoon because we were giving away $50 every hour and donating $50 on your behalf. The hits.

0: Alex Warren, Fever Dream, the hits with Bryn. We can't wait to welcome him back to NZ this August. He's doing a couple shows here in Auckland and Christchurch, and we can't wait. Have you missed out on booking a great walk, hut or campsite? Now, this week they've started to open up bookings, the Department of Conservation has. And if you have missed out, well, don't panic, because apparently you can keep checking back later and more spots should open up.
1: Often places do come up down the track, or to look outside the peak times.
0: So one of the most popular is, of course, the Milford Track. That is one I would love to do one day. And I think they've started opening bookings for that today. Have you managed to book a spot? I think last year 10,000 people tried to book the Milford Track, which is amazing. Blink 182 is coming up, and Kygo and Tina Turner next on The Hits.
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0: Hope you're having a lovely Wednesday night so far. It is the Hits with Bryn. Usually the first thing I do when I wake up is I turn off my alarm and then I go doom scrolling, which is not an ideal way to start the day, you know, going onto TikTok and doom scrolling for ages. But I went onto my Instagram this morning and the first post I saw was from Prince William. And he had posted a photo of him with the Māori Queen, Te Ariki Nui Queenie Nawai Hono e Te Pō, who's been in the UK, and she met with the Prince of Wales during her visit to London this week, and William called it a pleasure, which is so nice. The photo is absolutely beautiful. I've got Drax Project coming up with a Kiwi hit and a big hit too from Usher next on The Hits.
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2: Lately, I've been getting these little curry kits, and I'm in this phase of really getting rid of rubbish ASAP because my brain can't deal with any more clutter. But as I'm going along, I'm chopping up, chuck out in the bin, chuck out that bit, chuck in the bin, and then I go to make it, and I'm like, damn it, I threw the instructions in the bin. And even worse, I couldn't retrieve it from the bin because I realised I put it in the fire.

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7: In this update, a person's died in central Otago's Roxburgh after a truck rolled at about 3 p.m. on Grover's Hill walking track off Teviot Street. The track's been closed and the public are advised to avoid the area. Four people have been arrested after a public brawl in Whakatane last month. Police were called to the shopping area of Kopiopio in the middle of the day after a fight broke out involving several people with gang associations. The four men, aged between 20 to 28, all first appeared in Whakatane District Court yesterday and they're due to reappear in 2 weeks. A warning: retailers can't keep absorbing rising costs for much longer. Data from retail management platform Lightspeed reveals 40% of surveyed consumers are supporting local stores. More than 99% of retailers have seen costs rise, with 61% absorbing most of that themselves and only 8% passing the bulk through to customers. Retail New Zealand Chief Executive Carolyn Young says this could change very soon.
8: We know rates have gone up, insurance has gone up, wages have gone up, all of those things, and we know that businesses are struggling with cash flow.
7: The government says it's asking Kiwibank to be more competitive, with opposition concerned it'll lead to asset sales. The SOE minister sent a letter of expectations asking the bank to look at long-term growth options and potentially raising capital. A separate cabinet paper suggested the government possibly can't give it more funding. The Prime Minister's also today confirmed there'll be more cost-saving in the budget. Minister Simeon Brown says the bank should grow as quickly as it can.
9: We expect them to grow, we expect them to compete, so we have more competitive banking here in New Zealand.
7: And the Commerce Commission has identified room for improvement when it comes to competition in our economy. Its latest analysis of StatsNZ data shows some industries have become less concentrated. However, weak competition in essential industries could be creating harm on the sectors that rely on those industries. Chair John Small says there are also fewer businesses entering and exiting the market. That's news. In sport, surprise news surrounding the all-conquering Penrith NRL club. Coach Ivan Cleary has announced that he will depart the Panthers after next season. Meanwhile, former Kiwis coach Sir Graham Lowe feels the importance the Warriors are placing in Tanner Boyd is more than justified. Reports the team's halfback is close to penning a contract extension have been followed by the Warriors confirming they've given Luke Metcalf permission to speak to other NRL clubs about a potential exit after this season. While admitting Metcalf has been unlucky with injury, Lowe feels the balance of the side might not be the same without Boyd in the 7 jersey. That's sport. I'm Nina Burke.

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1: Ahead, Hawke's Bay weather with Thirsty Whale, the home of Nana's Roast. See you soon. Partly cloudy and chance of a shower. We've got sou'westers and 8 overnight. Tomorrow, cloudy skies, chance of a shower from the morning with sou'westerlies and a high of 16 degrees.
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0: Hey, Adam and Megan here on the Hits Hawke's Bay tomorrow. Of course, we will have your 50K payday today. It was a $200 win. Plus,
1: Adam thinks he's found the very best sausages in the bay, which is a big call to make, but something he's going to stand by tomorrow.
0: Game-changing sausages so good that even though my cat bit them, I'm going to have them for tea tonight and confirm tomorrow on the Hits. You took

It is the hits. There have been some issues with Spotify today. Thousands reporting they were unable to log in or search for music or access their playlists. 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It's the hits. Guess it's

0: Millionaire. Now, in the UK, it began in 1998. It's currently in its 36th season, and there's controversy because the top prize on the show was £1 million, and it's kind of in the title, right? Who wants to be a millionaire? So you expect the top prize to be £1 million, $1 million. Well, it's now worth the equivalent of just £500,000. So I feel like they're ripping off the contestants. If you could go on any TV game show, which one would it be? You can text in on 4487. I think a lot of people would choose The Chase. But my favourite TV game show would have to be Deal or No Deal. Oh, I do love that theme song. Coming up, I've got All Saints with a classic hit, and a big hit from Rihanna plays next on The Hits.
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1: 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Now, Maddie and PJ have your chance this week to win a trip to Gore for the Tussock Country Music Festival, two nights accommodation and that trip for two to Gore, thanks to Air New Zealand. 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It's happening May 22nd to the 31st. You can find out more tussockcountry.nz. And Maddie and PJ will be in Gore at the festival on the 29th of May. They're going to be busking on the main street from 12 till 2. You'll want to be there. All thanks to Air New Zealand proudly supporting the Tussock Country Music Festival and 20 events across Aotearoa. I've got Somba coming up and Sarah Bareilles after 9 on The Hits.
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3: In this update, there's suspected critical injuries after a two-vehicle crash on the Bay of Plenty's Tapuki Highway tonight. The crash happened on the highway between Papamoa's Bell Road and Poplar Road around 7:15. Diversions are in place on Pacific Coast Highway at Poplar Lane and Welcome Bay Road, as well as at Bell Road on the Tapuki Highway. Labor's warning there's a history of fruitless cracks at selling off part of Kiwibank. State-owned Enterprises Minister Simeon Brown has told the bank to work on alternative growth scenarios. A separate Cabinet paper has warned the government's unlikely to provide extra capital. Labor leader Chris Hipkins says the bank was only just bought back in 2022.
4: Labor bought Kiwibank back because the previous National government's last attempt to partially privatise Kiwibank failed.

0: market, immigration is really important for this country now.
1: That's news. In sport, a playmaking reshuffle for the Chiefs for their Super Rugby clash against the Highlanders in Hamilton on Friday night. Damien McKenzie vacates the 10 jersey to make his second start of the season at fullback, with Josh Jacob moving into first five. Coach John O'Gibbs says it's how they finished last week's win over the Reds in Brisbane.
2: It's a combo that we've seen at the back end of the game a couple of times already this year, and we want to see that combination from the start. It gives us two really accomplished game drivers on the field at the same time. It creates different threats for the Highlanders to deal with.
1: At Sport, I'm Nina Burton.
3: The Hats Hawke's Bay weather with Thirsty Whale, the home of Nana's Roast. See you soon. Partly cloudy and chance of a shower. We've got sou'westers and 8 overnight. Tomorrow, cloudy skies, chance of a shower from the morning with sou'westerlies and a high of 16 degrees.

It is the hits on your Wednesday night. You're with Bryn. Going to play a clip from Sir Peter Jackson shortly. He's accepted one of international cinema's highest honours at the Cannes Film Festival. More on that coming up. The hits.

0: is the Hits with Bryn on your Wednesday night. All your favourite songs play all the time on iHeartRadio. So apparently there are defects on the Auckland Harbour Bridge. It is 67 years old and it is at risk of failing. Now this is according to the NZTA. And apparently a second harbour crossing is being decided. That decision will come out in the next few months. Funny clip from Wayne Brown, the Auckland Mayor today. He says he wants to be in the loop.
1: I understand bridges better than professors of bridges. I am actually a builder.

0: Miles Smith, stay if you want to dance on the hits with Bryn. Sir Peter Jackson, an absolute legend, and not just to us Kiwis. I feel like we might be a bit biased in saying that, but no, he is recognised globally as being a true legend. And he's accepted one of international cinema's highest honours, the Palme d'Or at the Cannes Film Festival. And very on brand, he joked he only really deserves it for his 1987 low-budget comedy horror Bad Taste.
1: This morning I thought, of course I get it, that this is the Cannes Film Festival's way of apologising for not giving Bad Taste the Palme d'Or back in 1988.
0: I love his dry sense of humour. I've not seen that film, Bad Taste. Have you? A low-budget comedy horror made in 1987 by Sir Peter Jackson, Bad Taste. I need to check it out online, I think. If you've seen it, what are your reviews? Text in on 4487. Queen and George Michael are coming up, and I've got Miley Cyrus next on the hits.
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0: Maybe you've just wrapped up the late shift at work and you're finally on your way home thinking about dinner, can't be bothered cooking. Might be a takeaways night for you. I'm still on leftovers from the pulled pork that I made in the slow cooker. I love a slow cooker, and it only ever really comes out at this time of the year, you know, winter time. One, I think because it's so nice coming home to the smells of a slow cooker that's been going all day. It just smells so good. It fills all of the rooms. It's like having a scented candle on. If I could get a scented candle that smelled like slow cooked pulled pork, I think you're onto a winner there. Akoya, get onto that right now. 6:60 are coming up, and I've got LMFAO next on the hits.
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1: Assistant coach Peter Wallace will replace Cleary on a three-year deal from 2028. 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
2: The Hats Hawke's Bay weather with Thirsty Whale, the home of Nana's Roast. See you soon. Partly cloudy and chance of a shower. We've got sou'westers and 8 overnight. Tomorrow, cloudy skies, chance of a shower from the morning with sou'westerlies and a high of 16 degrees.
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0: Adam and Megan here on the Hitshawks Bay tomorrow. Of course, we will have your 50K payday today. It was a $200 win. Plus,
1: Adam thinks he's found the very best sausages in the bay, which is a big call to make, but something he's going to stand by tomorrow.
0: Game-changing sausages so good that even though my cat bit them, I'm going to have them for tea tonight and confirm tomorrow on the Hits.

0: He said,
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6: In this update, the government's tightening the purse strings again, slashing its budget allowance to $2.1 billion. Economist Cameron Bagri says it was already lean, so expect cuts, potentially hitting core public services.
7: I think there is some fat, but eventually you could end up cutting into muscle. So what's the next couple of years? Because $2.1 billion is a horrendously tight operating allowance to stick to.
6: Businesses will soon face tougher penalties for misleading pricing. A new bill before Parliament would increase the maximum fine to $5 million.
8: Currently, the maximum penalty is $600,000. Commerce and Consumer Affairs Minister Cameron Brewer says officials estimate pricing errors could be costing consumers millions each year, and businesses are on notice.

0: cloudy, becoming fine for a time in the afternoon and evening. Southwesterlies and a high of 16 for tomorrow. That's your weather with Paddy's Original Irish Bar. 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
0: Well, g'day there. Hey, Megs.
3: G'day. G'day. I feel like I have not noticed the weather all week. Because I've had sick kids all week. So, like, I literally have not been outside, so I couldn't tell you what it's doing in the afternoons. But I think today is the first day they'll be back at school.
0: I can tell you that it was dry yesterday afternoon because I finally got my A into G and whipped around the lawns. And then also got onto more jobs. I was like, oh, the gutters are all full of stuff. We've got this big tree out the front of the house.
3: Is it a big tree?
0: The birds don't like this particular tree. This is the largest tree on the property. The birds prefer not to go into it. Apart from the doves. And it drops kind of pine cones and needles and dust and crap, and it fills up the gutters with stuff, and I look like the crusty house on the corner. And so yesterday I got stuck in and did the raking and pulled it. Yeah, I know, exactly. Jeez. Right. Then heaven forbid, the rains come down, you get some floods, and they're like, was that bloody green on the corner? He wasn't cleaning out his gutters.
3: Yes, next thing you know.

0: Adam and Megan, the Hit Talks Bay. Brand new music from Shaboozy there. It's called Born to Die on the Hits.
1: It's got that Shaboozy feel to it.
0: It's got that Shaboozy feel, there's no doubt.
1: Yeah, it's pretty cool.
0: Time now to find out the reasons to celebrate. 14th of May today.
2: Megan's reasons to celebrate.
1: All right, well, you can start your day with this little wee nugget, especially if you've got a dog. It's Bond with Your Dog Day today. There's never more pressure than when you get a puppy. You hear it all the time. You have to create that bond.
0: Mm.
1: Like, you just think, well, just by having them, that they will create a bond with you just by feeding them. But apparently it's not the case.
0: No, and they do tend to favour some parts of the family over.

0: over others. They yes. love everyone in yes. the household generally, but they do yes. have their favourites and they do lean on people. My little Watson has a pecking order in the family. It probably goes Gramps at the top of the list.
1: Yep.
0: And then in our household, it goes to Amanda.
1: Yep.
0: And then me. And then Camille, and then Alexis, and the one that loves the dog the absolute most,
1: yeah,
0: Brooke,
1: yeah,
0: is the one that Watson is the most disrespectful to.
1: It's not fair, is it?
0: It's not fair.
1: It's very similar in our
0: it's
1: household.
0: It's not fair, and she is so, well, she can be so disrespectful. We'll come home, and you know, after a while of being out, going out to do the groceries or something like that, out to sports, and he walks through the door, and Brooke will be the first through, and Watson will fly towards her, and she'll be like, "Hello, puppy." And then at the last minute, Watson will swing a wide berth, go right out around Brooke,
2: cruel.
0: And then fling in behind, yep, her to the people behind and start leaping around on their legs.
2: Yep, they're very, very cruel. I mean, but I tell you what, there's nothing better than a dog that is so happy to see you all the time.
0: That is
2: like,
0: good, isn't it?
2: It doesn't matter, yep, if you literally just went outside to put the wheelie bin down and then you come back in,
0: oh,
2: literally 45
0: back.
2: Seconds
0: oh,
2: later.
0: Oh, thank goodness you're
2: oh,
0: back.
2: Oh, that's incredible, isn't it? Hey, it's also brioche day today. Just don't leave any on the bench if you've got a Labrador, because the brioche won't be there on dog bonding day when you come back. That is for sure. But aren't they delicious?
0: Oh, like, what eggs? Exactly, is a brioche.
2: It's just a decadent bun, really.
0: It's a fancy bun, isn't it?
2: It's a fancy bun. And it's a pastry.
0: And I always got.

0: between 9 and 4, Wednesday to Friday. 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

0: It must be on the way shortly, right?
1: Gosh, that made people angry, didn't it? The Macca's runs.
0: Oh.
1: There's lots making people angry at that time.
0: Yeah, everyone was angry. So I think maybe we've still got another couple of weeks to go before we got out. But anyway, Keith Urban on this day in 2020 became the first major artist to play a drive-in concert in America during the coronavirus pandemic. So he performed to an audience of healthcare workers at the Stardust drive-in in Watertown in Tennessee. Good on you, Keith. I mean, that's what... And people loved that stuff, didn't they? We were...
1: Oh, they did. Well, you look back, we did some pretty silly things though, didn't we? You know, like there were loads of trying to have some normality that if you look back, you go, that was a bit strange. Like wearing masks at the restaurant, and you can take it off when you're eating, and then you have to put it on when you're walking past, and only two people in your bubble can walk past the table on the table at the same time. And if you're taking your child into your bubble, then don't have it go near anyone else's child in the bubble. And
0: it was great for kids to learn about maths, eh? Yeah, well, the 2 + 2 = 4, and yeah. Take away 1 = 3. So, of course, movie theatres were closed, but many drive-ins were okay because people could watch from their vehicles.
1: Did we do any of that in New Zealand? I know we've got a couple of kind of drive-in screens in New Zealand, but I don't know, I can't recall
0: why
1: that we
0: did
1: ever
0: we
1: did
0: not
1: any
0: do
1: of that.
0: That
1: would be nice.
0: Why don't we just like put up a big screen in Anderson Park and we all just park in there along with the ducks and watch a movie?
1: We didn't need to because we got rid of COVID for a while, remember?
0: That's
1: we could go to regular
0: too.
1: Movies.
0: That's true.
1: Is the hantavirus going to be COVID Mark 2? We'll take a wee look at what is going on with hantavirus cases in the overnight news. And rest assured at this stage they're saying no, it's not. Here's your musical moment for today. Keith Urban, Days Go By on the Hits.

0: Wikipedia, by they say he is an Australian and American country singer, songwriter, and guitarist.
1: They haven't put a Kiwi in there at all.
0: They don't say New Zealand at all. Then they say he was born in Whangarei.
1: Isn't his parents still here?
0: Marion and Robert Bob Urban.
1: Yeah.
0: Were the two that had him. He moved with his parents to Queensland, Australia.
1: Okay.
0: At 4 years of age.
1: Okay, well, stuff him.
0: 4 years? That's it. Well, no, I'd say not stuff him. 4 years is enough time in New Zealand for us to claim him. He was born here. He's got his Kiwi passport. I don't know whether he still has it, but he could have had it.
1: He went to kindergarten here.
0: He did kindy
1: enough.
0: Here.
1: That is enough.
0: He sat down with the other kindergarten kids and he sung the play school theme song before he...
1: Yep, and he had some Milo. So that's it. He's a Kiwi.
0: He's ours. We claim him. It's the hits. Adam and Megan. Turn it up a little louder. On the hits.
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2: In this update, the government's budget just got even tighter. They've slashed the spending allowance down to $2.1 billion. People in Timaru are holding their noses after dozens complained about a mystery stink hitting the town. Qantas and Jetstar are going all in on New Zealand with their biggest investment yet. Their CEO is pushing for more services, better access and cheaper flights. And Team New Zealand's Blair Tuke is pursuing an off-water role linking the design and sailing groups for his fourth America's Cup campaign.
3: Good morning. It is set to be a little bit of a cloudy one and potentially a bit showery today. High of 17 degrees and 8 the overnight low. Tomorrow, 16, a cloudy day becoming fine for a time in the arvo and evening. It's 10 degrees outside at the moment. That is your weather with Paddy's Original Irish Bar. 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
1: Your local Hawke's Bay breakfast. What you want. Adam and Megan on the Hits.
3: G'day, and welcome to the 14th of May on the Hits.
4: I haven't

0: due to the long period that it has, it lays dormant in people, up to 6 weeks in some cases.
1: All these words that we never, you know, cared about 10 years ago. Dormant, incubation, dormant.
0: Oh, no.
1: You know, things like that. Okay, so it's just keep the hand washing, because it's like touching hair, like hand holding? Excretions?
2: I guess excretions, stay away from people's excrement would always be good advice.
1: Always
2: whether
1: advice
2: there's viruses
1: to follow.
2: Involved or not.
1: Always good advice to follow.
2: I always tend to follow that advice.
1: Oh, hey, and look, I need to talk about this story because I really enjoyed reading it last night in bed trying to go to sleep, and then it's in the paper again today.
2: Yeah.
1: Local man, Max Richards, who is 88 years old, and it's part of one of the On The Up stories. I just love these good news stories. He is one of Pack and Save's oldest employees. It makes him the oldest employee across Pack and Save and New World stores nationwide. And you'll find him in Napier. And he just sounds like a real treat. His role, he chats with customers. He kind of finds what they're looking for, keeps the shelves in order. He works 4 days a week. He started working at the store as a security guard when he was 70. You know, that was 80 years ago. And he attributes working and keeping on working for him being so happy in his life at that age. He says, I get to stay active, my brain is being used, I plan to keep working for as long as I can, as long as I have my beer on a Friday afternoon, I'm happy. And he's moving, you know. I just think it's so good. So it's a great story. Check it out online.
0: What a champion. Give him a bit of a high next time you're there.
1: I feel
0: as well.
1: Like I want to go up and meet this man.
0: It is 18 to 7, the Hits Hawke's Bay.
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1: All over the bay. Adam and Megan on the heads.

0: Adam and Megan, the Hits Hawke's Bay, it is 11:27, and the chopper appeal is on at the moment, raising funds for a rescue helicopters right the way across New Zealand. And that's the thing about the rescue helicopter, is that whilst we love and support our own rescue helicopter, when you need it, you might not be in your region. We might not necessarily need the local Operation Rescue Helicopter. We might need one down in Canterbury.
1: Yeah, that's right. And so yesterday, that was really great that we were part of the Chopper Appeal, where we gave away $50 to a lucky person and then gave $50 to the Westpac Chopper Appeal. And you can still donate. And I think after having a listen to our caller from yesterday, it'll give you a reason to do that.
2: My son-in-law actually had a chopper out to him like 2 months ago.
1: Well, that was my next question to you, Rachel.
0: Yeah. So tell us the story.
2: He went to the doctor that day. We were actually in Aussie, my husband and I.
0: Right.
2: And he went to the doctor and they gave him some antibiotics. He had some sort of, I think it was a chest infection.
0: Yes.
2: And then that night, we were sitting in a restaurant on the Gold Coast, actually. My daughter, all she did was send a Snapchat of I couldn't see if it was my granddaughter, who it was, of the inside her house with these paramedics. And then I rang and I was like, what the?
0: Yeah.
2: And yeah, it turned out that he had an anaphylactic shock.
1: Yeah.
2: And if it wasn't for the chopper, because they were in Waipak,
1: mm-hmm.
2: if it wasn't for

0: the chopper flying him back up to Hastings. He would have. He was unresponsive, purple or something they call it.
1: Oh, wow.
0: Yeah.
1: Well, yeah. Enough,
0: 2 weeks later, they had that open day at the Low Walker.
2: Yes.
0: And they went and then top, they had a photo with the people that she, you know, saved.
2: That rescued him.
0: Yeah.
2: Oh, Rachel, that is what it is all about, and especially in those outlying areas where you aren't as close
0: to
2: a hospital, right?
0: Yeah, absolutely. They had like 16 people in their lounge at one point.
1: Oh, wow.
0: Paramedics, fire, some other people down in Waitaki area,
1: So pretty epic, eh? And like just a really great example of how one moment things can be going along swimmingly and the next you need a helicopter in your backyard. So please do dig deep and donate to these guys. Help keep them flying.
2: Yeah, absolutely. You can go to chopperappeal.co.nz. You can choose 20, 50, 100 bucks. You can put in whatever amount you like. And just remember that every little bit helps, as it always does, for people like Rachel's family.
1: 9 to 7, the Hits Hawke's Bay with Adam and Megan. Here's Live.

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1: We have got a 50k payday on the way. Man, this has been popular. If you haven't heard how it works, we'll play you a cuter call at some point during the show. And if you're lucky enough to be the right caller through, we give you a paycheck.
0: Yeah.
1: And it's as easy as you open

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7: The Duke of Gloucester and Taradale has been feeding the bay for years. 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

0: In this update, Parliament has passed a law change to make way for digital driver licences and work's already underway to make it happen. Associate Transport Minister James Meagher says physical licences will remain an option too.
1: If you're needing to present your photo ID to someone, you might actually only want to be able to verify the age rather than give them your name, your address, your donor status. So there's a little bit of privacy protection in there as well.
0: Sir Keir Starmer is clinging onto his job as UK Prime Minister, but his days might already be numbered. Rumour has it Health Secretary Wes Streeting could be gunning for his spot, possibly as soon as tonight. Christchurch rapist brothers Danny and Roberto Jazz convicted on a whopping 69 charges for drugging and assaulting victims at their own venues are back in court trying to appeal their sentences.
2: The brothers were jailed for 16 and a half and 17 years respectively in 2023. The pair have taken their case to the Court of Appeal after an unsuccessful High Court challenge of their sentences and some of their convictions. A court date hasn't been set yet.
0: And most Kiwis reckon big tobacco is influencing government policy. A new Talbot Mills survey has found over two-thirds think the industry is lobbying its way into legislation. In sport, Japan rugby coach Eddie Jones has been handed a six-week ban and had his salary docked for verbal abuse towards officials during an under-23 tour of Australia last month. The 66-year-old has accepted the decision and apologised. And 9 regular season NFL games will be played overseas this coming season across 4 continents and 7 countries as the competition continues an expansion strategy. And that's sport, I'm Bryn Rudkin.
3: Hello there, 7.02, and today's weather, a little cloudy. Looks quite dark and ominous out the window here at work, actually. There is going to be some odd showers, southwesterlies, and a high of 17. They say partly cloudy, is that right? Again, it does look, there's a little bit of blue sky out there. 8, the overnight low, Friday, a fine day in the afternoon at the very least. Currently 10, that's your weather with Paddy's Original Irish Bar, live music Friday and Saturday.
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6: All right, as we get into sports season, you'll be looking for them in the bottom of the sports bag from last year.
3: Where's the last season's
6: You'll be
3: one?
6: Going through the messy drawer. You know you've got one somewhere. Let's talk about the mouth guard and how irritating that can be for everyone.
3: And
6: but very important.
3: Some new mouth guard research that maybe we should be treating them a little cleaner than we have been. It's Morgan Wallen. Last night, the Hits Hawke's Bay with Adam and Megan.

0: Adam and Megan, the Hits Hawke's Bay 705. That is Morgan Wallen. And last night, Thursday morning, a new study out about mouth guards. As we head into the NRL Magic Round this weekend, up the Waz, they're going to be all playing the games in the same place. I just did a bit of quick research into whether your average NRL player uses a new mouth guard every game.
1: And what does ChatGPT say about that?
0: AI says, no, they don't use a new mouth guard every game. Don't be silly. They have special, durable, custom-fitted mouth guards designed for long-term protection, made by dentists. Some even have sensors for tracking head impacts in them now.
1: Yeah, that kind of technology is amazing, isn't it? Mm. Especially for head impact injuries, which is so huge when you're playing contact sport.
0: Do they wash them is the question, though, because a recent study has found on mouth guards up to 17 different harmful bacteria.
1: See, here's what I think. I'm going to be completely honest and say probably the only time I wash the mouth guards is when they had to go in the boiling water initially to shape them into the kids'
0: before
1: mouth.
0: They've even been in a mouth.
1: I give them, well, the kids used to, give them a wee flick under the tap if there was obvious crumbs in there.
0: Yeah.
1: But I don't wash them after every game. And the way that I think about it is this, is that

0: dirt skin. And then in the mouth it goes. It's sleepy time.
1: Yeah. I mean, does anyone else want to admit to things that they don't wash that they really should? Like, I'm not going to talk about one, but other women will know. I'm not going to talk about that. But I think we've all got things, don't we, that it does say on the packet, rinse after every use.
2: Yeah. Does, especially mouth guard, because they are going in your mouth. But I haven't thought about that up until I've seen this thing come out in the last 24 hours saying that these mouth guards have, they are gross and have harmful bacteria on them. I think, my kids have made it this far without rinsing their mouth guards. Yeah. I'll just let them continue.
1: You should have smelt. I used to have a plate.
2: I used to have a plate too.
1: And did they smell good?
2: And they got, mate. They had that kind of ripple that was molded to the roof of your mouth, and those ripples used to get a kind of a tang.
1: it's made you really appreciate why hygienists and dentists wear a mask, and that is so they don't have to smell your plaque.
2: Yeah, exactly. I think a lot of us are in this boat. I think there would definitely be cleany people out there that would be giving these mouth guards a regular sanitisation. NRL players are encouraged to wash them after each use with mild soap and cool water and store them in a ventilated case rather than discarding them. So are you doing
1: good
2: that?
1: Good luck to
2: Ain't nobody
1: them.
2: Got time for that.
1: Good luck to them.
2: 4487 is our text number to join in on this one, or 0800 004 4487 0800 00 hits.

0: Adam and Megan, the Hits Hawks Bay, 712, and mouth guards and other things, because you've just made a point. You're like, oh, what about something like the TV remote that's here in the studio? Now, we've been together on this show, Megs, for what, 9 years?
1: Yep.
0: 8 years, nine
1: yep.
0: years, something like that, yep. here in the Hit Studio. And this TV has been here that entire time.
1: Yeah.
0: Not once, unless the cleaners are doing it, has this television remote been washed, rinsed, sanitized, or otherwise taken care of.
1: Oh, no, absolutely not. It's a

0: your toilet bowl. Close your bowl before you flush it. Oh, who's got time for that? Who's going to be bothered with that?
1: Even the toothbrush, like you're meant to clean your toothbrush.
0: The handle on the work tap is disgusting. Yeah, it's all disgusting. And anyway, we're all doing all right, though, aren't we?
1: We seem to be fine so far. But let's talk to Dave and find out about Dave's mate. Morning, Dave.
2: Morning, guys.
1: Morning, guys.
0: Okay, mouth guards. One, do you have a sporting family? And if so, how often do you wash your mouth guards?
2: Angus, his mouth guards gets rinsed after a game of rugby and stuff at school.
1: Yes. That's it, just a rinse off and a flick on.
2: Bit of a rinse, maybe chuck it into the soapy water or something. But what I'm about to tell you, apologise for anybody who's got a graphic memory.
0: Yes.
2: I did martial arts for a few years with a guy who, his underpants used to jangle. He had lots and lots of metallic piercings.
0: I gotcha. Okay. Yeah.
2: Like loads. Like I said before, he...

0: are, how you can have more than one, and oh, why, Megan, you would want to.
1: Look at look up bodymods.com or something online, and you'll see all sorts of things you've never seen in your life.
2: I mean, you know, when you try and unlock that mental image of that you've put away in the back of your mind for years, I do remember lots of sort of plink, plink. So there was a few through there.
0: Okay.
1: Oh, so gross yet so amusing. Thank you, Dave. Have a wonderful day, mate.
2: Sorry for leaving you.
1: No worries. We'll have that memory forever now. It's a moment we've all shared. And we can't undo it.
0: Share it now. And I'm Googling as we speak.
1: Yeah. Look out on the work computer, but you'll see some sights, I'll tell you that.
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0: Adam and Megan on the Hits Hawke's Bay. It is 7:22. As you may have followed, Megs is somebody who is quite close to me, and you know, we have this reasonably close relationship here. I am an amateur golfer, and I say that in the very loosest sense of the term.
1: Because when was the last time you went out golfing as an amateur golfer?
0: I only golf when my old mate Kento gets back from Australia, which is not very often. He's back here maybe two or three times a year, and we go out for a round, and we play very different rules to your traditional golf. You know, if you tee off and you drive and you go out of bounds, that's not a drop or bring it back on. That's a redo. You get a redo. And you just put the ball down and you pretend that didn't even happen. And everyone gets infinite redos, especially from your tee off.
1: It's just essentially golfing for neurodiverse people, right?
0: It's golfing for the neurodiverse. That's right. Those with short attention spans have, because we also have a 10 hit limit for each hole. If you get any more than 10, well, you don't want to hold people up, do you? But as I've played these games of golf, I have actually progressed to a point now where I went to the driving range and I was quite successfully driving golf balls 150, 200 odd meters.
1: Look at you go.
0: Which, that's probably the best at any sport that I actually am as a non-sporting person.
1: Yeah. So, you know, I'm the driving range.
0: I am quite looking forward to going out to fairways and having a bit of a hit and seeing how I go. And I think that it might be quite nice to go out and actually do some secret practice with these guys.
1: Okay,
0: so that next time I have Mekinto golf, I'm good.
1: And you can beat them. What I love about fairways, and they've come aboard with us this week, is they are a local company. They've just started over in Hastings on Omahu Road next to Omahu Bakery. And it's an indoor golf simulator. And you can play 40,000 courses. You could tee off anywhere your imagination goes without leaving Hastings.
0: Yeah, which is amazing. All these courses from all around the world. You go in, you can do it at 3 o'clock in the morning if you want.
1: Yeah,
0: if
1: you're 24/7.
0: If you're a night shift worker who's just finished, it's a rainy day, you were thinking about, God, I could really do a round, but you can't head out to the golf course because it's covered in torrential rain, then pop in there and whack it around at Pebble Beach.
1: And think of it like 10-pin bowling. You book your bay and you're good to go. And we have got some vouchers to give away this morning. So if you would love to up your golfing game, like Adam reckons, and be win a fairways voucher, get in touch with us right now. Just text the word fairways to 4487 and we could hook you up for an hour session. So you and three mates, four of you all together, can go along. And I can't say whack that ball anymore. Bash that ball.
0: You can bash that ball. You can whack it off. You can whack it off for an hour.
1: And then tee it in. Tip, tip, tip.
0: Tap it in. 4487 is our text number. Get on in if you want to go whack it off for an hour. 7:25 on the Hits.
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12: In this update, businesses will soon face tougher penalties for misleading pricing. A new bill before Parliament would increase the maximum fine to $5 million. UK Prime Minister Sir Keir Starmer has been huddling with MPs as talk of a leadership challenge heats up. Kiwis will soon be able to flash a digital driver licence instead of digging through their wallet thanks to a new law passed in Parliament. And Lewis Clearbert has claimed the 200-metre individual medley title on the opening day of swimming national championships in Auckland. Erica Fairweathers won the 400-metre freestyle.
13: Hi there, a bit of a mixed bag with the weather today. Slightly cloudy, maybe some showers, but for the most part fine, and a high up around 16 degrees. We are sitting on 10 at the moment, not too cold tonight. 8 degrees the overnight low, 15 tomorrow's high. That's your weather with Paddy's Original Irish Bar, live music Friday and Saturday.
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15: So don't sit back and wait for it to come to you. The 50K payday is on the way. We will be doing that after 8 o'clock, okay? So don't book a Zoom in because you're going to need your phone available.
13: Don't go to the bathroom. 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
15: Yeah, which is so good, right? 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
13: Well, we're going to touch some people to let you know you've won some passes to go along and hit a few balls at Fairways, the brand new indoor golf 24/7. Your opportunity to pop in there. 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Last chance to send one now.

0: Adam and Megan, the Hits Hawke's Bay, 7:33, and golfing is on the cards, but not for our caller this morning, Megs.
1: Well, you know, she's happy for the family to go out golfing at Fairways. Thanks for all of those texts coming through.
0: Yes.
1: And look, guys, go and check them out. 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
0: You can take in some snacks, some beverages, and...
1: Yeah, it's a golf simulator.
0: Go in and smack out around, no matter what the weather. A great rainy day activity.
1: Yeah, absolutely. So Libby's
0: affordable too.
1: Yeah, totally. Libby's with us on the line. Good morning.
2: Morning.
1: Good morning. So you're not the golfer in your family, and it's okay to say that because I'm not either, but you do have some golf-mad family members, right?
2: Yes, Sunday is not our family day. It is a golf day.
1: Is it?
0: Wow.
2: Yeah, Niamh generally has a lesson in the morning and then usually has a round with her dad.
0: Cool.
1: How long has she been playing for?
2: I think 2 to 3 years.
1: And how did she get into it?
2: Her dad, loves golf, he's always one of the children to get into it, so Niamh was it.
1: So she put her hand up and said, I'll be into it, Dad, and
0: I'll
1: she loves it.
0: I'll be the golfer. Oh, that's cool. Well, next time it's a rainy day and it's a Sunday and they can't get out on the course, you guys are sorted. We'll send you indoors to go and whack out around at the golf simulator.
2: Amazing. Thank you so much.
1: You're welcome. Thanks, Libby. We've got that all sorted for you. Have a great Thursday.
2: You too. Bye.
1: Bye.
0: Bye.
1: Hey, Adam, you know, yesterday I popped out for about an hour before we had a big kind of meeting at 11 o'clock.
0: Yeah, usually because you're a bit gassy or something and you want to go, hit the streets.
1: Yeah, no, it wasn't that, but I do need to tell you, I do need to fess up to something.
0: Oh.
1: What I did while I was out yesterday.
0: Oh. This doesn't sound good. Is it good or is it bad?
1: It's okay.
0: It's okay.
1: It's nothing bad.
0: Okay.
1: I just need to be open and transparent with you.
0: Okay.

0: money.
1: One too many. Keith Urban and Pink on the Hits Hawke's Bay, 22 to 8.
2: Went out yesterday, Adam. I said, I'll see you shortly. I'm just going to go for a little bit of a walk and get some fresh air. It was a lie. I did go out and I did go for a walk and I did get some fresh air. But I walked straight into a shop and bought a new item of clothing to potentially wear on our promo photo shoot.
1: Oh, you absolute... No. Okay. So for those of you that haven't joined us on this journey over the week, we've been talking about our work photo shoot. We've been discussing what we're going to do, how we're going to collaborate on this, because work's not providing us with clothes. We have to provide our own clothes for a work photo shoot.
2: And we had our clothes. We had all of our clothes. We've got nothing nice to wear. We're broke.
1: We're broke. We've got nothing nice to wear.
2: We're radio announcers who turn up and just rubbish every day.
1: Yeah, we turn up looking like sloppy slobs. And so we said, oh, what about we go to the op shop and we'll pick up some stuff. We'll have a budget of $30 each.
2: Yep.
1: And then we'll grab some op shop stuff and it'll be funny, man. We'll turn up and they'll be like, wow, you guys look great. And we can say, yeah, we got it at the op shop because we're doing our thing for the environment and we're doing our thing for the removal of fast fashion and all that sort of stuff. And here you sit before me. Here you sit this morning with a brand new item of clothing. How much did it cost?
2: It was a little bit over the $30 budget.
1: How much is a little bit over?
2: But it wasn't over $100, which is good.
1: It was less than $100.
2: And in my defence, I'm not sure whether I will wear it at that photo shoot. What? I just needed a new top.
1: And you're using the photo shoot as an excuse so you can go home to Ben and say, got a photo shoot, Works told us we have to dress ourselves. I needed to buy this because it's a photo shoot top. Is that what it is?
2: The thing though, Adam,
1: you just went behind my back
2: I know.
1: The planning that we have put into this, you have thrown in my face. You've spat upon the ground that I walk on.
2: But I'm still going to do like everything else. It's only one item. It's only one item. And you yourself said that it would be harder for me to find something at secondhand than it is for you.
1: I feel like you've taken the wind out of my sails now.
2: You gave me, I guess, the lead to go and do that.
1: Well, now I'm going to go around to the surf store and look for a cool T-shirt with a cool design on it.
2: You're not
1: because
2: allowed
1: to. Now I need something cool. I need something. I was just going to wear this, what I've got on, that like or something like it, like a nice heavy cotton plain T-shirt.
2: Yeah.
1: But now I need to get something with like a cool design or something. I need to spend some money. If you're going to go in there looking like $1 million and I go in there looking like a bum, this is not going to work.
2: You won't, because if, you know, Leslie goes shopping with us, she will pick out something lovely for you. It just so happens that another lovely man has worn it before you. And then think about how excited he will be when he sees Adam and Megan blasted everywhere and going, that's actually my shirt.
1: No.
2: I mean, he's going to feel proud.
1: No, because now you're going to turn up in brand new, fresh clothing, fresh cotton.
2: It's only one piece. And potentially it won't even make the photo shoot. Like, Leslie might take a look at it and go, no, it doesn't fit the criteria and the guidelines, even though I specifically bought it because it does fit the criteria and the guidelines.
1: Exactly. You've looked at what we got from our marketing people yesterday and you've gone in, I feel betrayed.
2: Don't feel betrayed,
1: Adam. I do feel betrayed.
2: You know, there's still hope for you.
1: What say you, Hawke's Bay? Has she ruined the op shop plan now? Do we all wear nice new clothes? I don't have the money for nice new clothes.
2: No, and so this is what. No, we still have to wear our own clothes. It's one little piece. Like, I might even
1: from
2: go.
1: From one piece comes two pieces, comes three pieces, comes new shoes, well, comes new jeans.
2: You will be buying new undies or something, surely. I'll get a new bra.
1: I need
2: like,
1: new
2: these
1: undies.
2: Are just. Those are the things that, of course, go without saying.
1: You'd be like, I need new leggings because when I bend over in these old ones, the ask becomes see through and you can see my grundies. And you can.
2: Did you go to see through leggings? No. My leggings aren't see-through, thank you, and I won't be wearing
1: them. They are when you bend over.
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0: Adam and Megan, the Hits Hawke's Bay. It's 12 to 8.
1: 10 questions, 60 seconds, and all the answers start with the same letter.
2: The Hits Alpha Quiz.
0: What a run we've had over this last fortnight with Alpha Quizzes.
3: Yeah.
0: Some very clever cookies joining us on the show and a lot of correct answers handed out.
3: Yeah, it's been really nerve-wracking every single day. Let's see how nervous Hayley is today. Good morning, Hayley.
4: Good morning.
3: Good morning. Have you been watching The Chase?
4: I didn't last night, no, but I did the afternoon quiz on the Hits.
0: How did you go in the Arvo?
4: 8.
3: Oh, okay. 8. Nice. What was the letter yesterday?
4: F.
3: Oh, yeah, F for Freddy. Hey, before we get into this, what did you have for tea last night?
4: My partner made a lasagna before he went to work, so
3: Oh, what a good boy. What's your favourite sausage in the Bay, Hayley? We're talking about this after 8 o'clock. Adam reckons he's found the best sausages not only in the Bay that he's ever had. Who makes a good sausage in the Bay, in your opinion?
4: I'm not a huge sausage fan, to be honest.
3: You're not really a sausage kind of girl. You don't like a sausage party. No. Okay. All right. Well, that's on our Facebook page.
0: Everybody, we know what she won't be spending $1,000 on. But we will be talking sausies after 8, as well as the Hits 50K payday. But this is your payday. This is your own personal payday.
3: Absolutely.
0: If you get 10 out of 10. Your letter today is L. L for Leo. You have 10 questions standing between you and $1,000. Pass if you don't know the answer. We'll come back around to it. Your first answer is your final answer. And if you get 10 correct, in the 60 seconds, we'll give you a grand. You've done so well this week, and we really do have our fingers crossed for you, mate. You ready to go with the letter L?
4: Yeah.
0: Okay, your time starts now.
3: What 2000 Guy Ritchie film features London gangsters and diamonds being stolen and resold?
4: Pass.
3: Canadian singer-songwriter who wrote the widely regarded masterpiece Hallelujah.
4: Ooh, pass.
3: The Italian cured pork fat traditionally seasoned with rosemary and garlic.
4: Ooh, pass.
3: Which animal is often referred to as the king of the jungle?
4: Lion.
3: Which Renaissance artist painted the Mona Lisa?
4: Leonardo da Vinci.
3: What chemical element has the symbol Li?
4: Lithium.
3: What is the eye component that changes shape to help you focus?
4: Blame.
3: Which NBA team won the 2020 championship inside the Orlando bubble?
4: Lakers.
3: What spicy noodle soup, popular in Southeast Asia, most commonly made with thick rice noodles?

0: Lana Del Rey, and she didn't she marry the crocodile wrangler guy from down in the swamp?
1: Steve Irwin.
0: No, not Steve. Well, no, like an American Steve Irwin, like a hillbilly Steve Irwin-y guy that she met on a tour of the bayou. Yeah,
1: right.
0: It's an odd story.
1: You know far too much about Lana Del Rey.
0: I do. I know more than I thought I did. Hey, well done, mate. We're gonna call that what 7 out of 10.
1: Great work, Hayley. We'll catch you back tomorrow.
2: All right, thanks, guys.
0: All right, bye. One more chance at the Alpha Quiz coming up 7:45-ish tomorrow morning. More chance at money for you with the 50K payday is coming up soon on the hit, so stay right there.
1: Have you seen the Hastings Boys High School head boys' speech?
0: Oh, wow.
1: Holy shamole.
0: Absolutely awesome. An award-winning speech, in fact. Said with incredible passion, and we'll check in on a little bit of that next. It's the hits.

0: for a time in the afternoon and evening with some sou'westers. Peak at the weekend, doesn't look great at this stage. That's your weather with Paddy's Original Irish Bar, live music Friday and Saturday.
1: All over the bay. Adam and Megan on the heads.
0: Lulu, 804.
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0: $50,000 payday is your opportunity to take some of this money off our hands. 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Nice and easy. 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
2: Yep, and it's as easy as getting through on the phones right now. We are looking for caller 14.
0: All right, 14, since it is the 14th today. 0800 00 4487, 0800 00 hits is our phone number. 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

0: Absolutely banging banger, but I'm not entirely sure where I got the banging banger.
1: Oh, no.
0: That's the problem.
1: Where is the best sausage in the Bay? Adam knows he's had it. Just doesn't know where from.
0: Olivia Dean, it's the hits.

0: on a wee toothpick, eh?
1: Yep. Mm.
0: The brittle ones do as well. You'll be pleased to know.
1: Yep. Mm. Grab some brittle if you want some pudding. And so we're sampling these wares, and we get to these sausages, man. And there's like a blue cheese sausage, and then there was a spicy kind of a sausage there. I think they were 2-packet for $25. Two sixes for 25, I think it was.
0: Let's face
1: it. It's about standard sausage price these days.
0: These days. Sausages back in the day for us growing up, they were the cheap meat.
1: Mm.
0: It went mince pretty cheap, and then sausages were below that.
1: Mm.
0: And now it's definitely, they're having their time to shine.
1: So look, I'm looking at them and I'm thinking, do I, don't I shell out for the sausages? Let's try one. Let's stick it on a toothy and have a bit of a munch. Oh, my goodness. Just a flavour explosion. Now, granted, I was a little bit dusty and quite hungry. At this stage, probably anything would have tasted pretty good. Lunch and sausage and tomato sauce and white bread probably would have tasted good at this stage. So my view was a little warped, shall we say. So anyway, I put it out. I thought, let's get some. And so we grabbed some, and the plan was to divide them up into fours. One of the blue cheese, one of the spicy,

0: There's multiple places that did sausages, but these ones, there was blue cheese in one of them, and then there was like a spicy kind of version the other one. A chorizo-ish, maybe. I'm not entirely sure, but it also seemed to have some cheese in it.
1: What were the people like that served it to you? Can you describe them? And where in the market were they? For
0: really
1: people
0: lovely.
1: Go-
0: I think family, maybe. Well, there was some young, some old and behind there. Exceptionally friendly and super Where's knowledgeable about the meat. Quite the salesman the fellow was. He was.
1: Did he have like a...
0: He was convincing me to do it.
1: Silver fox kind of hair and a goatee?
0: No.
1: Wasn't that guy?
0: No. Clean shaven, I think, this fellow was.
1: Clean shaven guy.

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1: 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It is Bang On 8:30, The Hits.
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0: few years ago, banks were doing voice verification, and nowadays you can spoof voice with AI.
1: You can, yeah. Absolutely. Very true.
0: Yeah.
1: It's only getting better. It's not getting worse, isn't it? You know, it's a minefield out there. All right,
0: AI is a powerful tool, but only in the hands of good people.
1: We appreciate your chat this morning, Matt. Thank you. Have a good day.
0: Awesome. Thank you.
1: See you. Bye.
2: It would be kind of just another excuse to have your phone handy, right? I've just put my officer. I put my phone on my front seat because
1: I needed my license ready.
2: Yeah.
1: We're not supposed to use our phones while driving. Can I have your license? You're sitting there going, now what do I do?
2: Yes, exactly.
3: Adam and Megan, your local Hawke's Bay breakfast.

0: It's Adam and Megan on the Hits Hawke's Bay, 8 minutes to nine. And does it almost feel like people have, like, they're over fatigued when it comes to talking about oil and gas prices and what is going on with the Strait of Hormuz? Or, you know, do we just not have the capacity to absorb the news about that now?
1: I think we were initially worried, a little bit excited, sad, happy, mad. We did all the things every single day. And now it's like, oh, well, it's just nothing's changed. What's going to happen? We can't do anything.
0: The thing that has changed, and I think the thing that we need to keep an eye on, is that the global reserves are hitting record lows at the moment. So the oil problem is not going away. And that then leads on to affecting things like plastics, fertilizers, and pharmaceuticals. I don't know how exactly oil is connected to your Nurofens, but in some way it is. And, you know, are we going to start worrying about it when we start heading into the supermarket shelves and can't find our Panadols and ibuprofens?
1: I'm absolutely worrying about it now because, like we just said, when we were having a chat with our 50K lovely payday winner, Claire, she won $220. Mm. And she said, well, at least I can fill up the car and not worry about that. I can actually fill it up. And I said, yeah, I'm limping along. I go anywhere between $50 to $70 each time and try and get as much out of that Bowser as I possibly can.
0: And we're all just kind of fingers crossing and hoping for good news, eh? It's crazy that a fifth of the world's oil was flowing through one tiny strip of water, though, isn't it?
1: Mm-hmm. Maybe this will make other people sort their stuff out.
0: I can't make any more oceans, though. That's the problem. We can't make any other pathways, can we?
1: That's everything. Like, whenever you talk about it, you just have to finish with a sigh.
0: Here's Adele on the Hits.

0: 3 to 9, the Hits Hawke's Bay with Adam and Megan coming up after 9 o'clock. We'll have a chat with Kevin Murphy. He's been working hard on making new local vinyl.
1: I love this. And of course, with May Music Month launching tonight, Under the Sun, Volume 5 at Church Road Winery. 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
1: In this update, no more budget lolly scramble. The government's tightening the purse strings, cutting spending to $2.1 billion. Finance Minister Nicola Willis says they're having to be very careful about the choices they make.
2: We're now in a time where the task for sensible leaders is to say, what are the investments required to drive the things that will support growth, living standards and affordability?
1: Businesses will soon face tougher penalties for misleading pricing. A new bill before Parliament would increase the maximum fine to $5 million. Xi Jinping is tipped to have the edge as he meets Donald Trump face-to-face in Beijing today, with talks set to cover Iran, trade and Taiwan. Analyst at Malcolm Nance reckons China's now the adult in the room going into the high-stakes sit-down.
3: Donald Trump has shown that he cannot maintain a policy platform that would allow the United States to take

0: 9:02, today's weather, we have a high of 17 degrees, an overnight low of 8. Chance of a shower and some sou'westerlies, it's 12 at the moment. Tomorrow, high of 16, becoming fine in the afternoon and evening. The weekend, not looking great in Hawke's Bay weather-wise. Saturday, few showers, Sunday, dry with 16. That is your weather with Paddy's Original Irish Bar. 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
0: Welcome along to the show and thank you for being here on a Thursday.
2: What we've learned today is we make good sausages in the Bay, and also we have an amazing array of musicians for all types of genres. And as we celebrate May being New Zealand Music Month, we are also going to celebrate the Hawke's Bay compilation Under the Sun Volume 5 launching tonight.

0: on the Hit Talks Bay. That is Sam Fender, Olivia Dean and Rain Me In. Great international music. But so too do we have fantastic local music right here in Hawke's Bay, and a huge champion of that local music, Kevin Murphy. He's done a lot for Hawke's Bay musicians, actually.
1: Yeah, that's right. He joins us on the line this morning because tonight, of course, is the launch of something really special, and that is the amazing Hawke's Bay compilation record launch party for Under the Sun Volume 5.
0: And you say record in the strictest sense of the term, an actual vinyl record. G'day, Kev. How you going?
2: Hello. I'm very good. Good,
0: good. Team. Welcome along to the show again, mate, and congratulations on another successful year of making these records. You're up to number 5 now.
2: Yeah, it's really, really cool to get to 5 years. I mean, this last year certainly has been, it just feels like it's been a bit more of a grind to get funding together, and the process took a bit longer for different reasons. So, but it's out the door now. Tonight we're going to be able to show everyone and, yeah, and have a few artists sing their songs, which is, you know, so cool. For local artists to get on vinyl is just a bit of a special occasion. Oh, doesn't happen very often.
1: Exactly. I think it is amazing. And, you know, thanks to the funders, the Grassroots Trust and the Lion Foundation, Alexandra Construction and Benson Group, helping make it all happen. And, of course, yourself, Kevin, because, as you say, getting to be on record on a vinyl, have their music out there for other people, in amongst some really good company as well. So tell us who some of the amazing musicians that will be on Volume 5. Who they are.
2: Yes, I suppose just before we get

0: if they email us at hawkesbaymusichub@gmail.com, or if they just jump on the Hawke's Bay Music Hub website, you'll be able to track us down and request a copy. And we do have a few that we just give away, but they are limited.
1: Yeah, well, that's the brilliant thing about it. And look, we wish you all the very best for the launch party tonight at Church Road. And it goes without saying, we see these hard-working musicians when they're in the Bay. We see the mahi that they're doing to get their music out there. And it's absolutely brilliant that now we can also listen to it.

0: Adam and Megan, the Hits Hawke's Bay, it is 9:20, and that is Shibuzi and a bar song.
1: Alrighty, let's find out some reasons to celebrate today.
2: Megan's reasons to celebrate.
1: Hey, it's Online Romance Day today. You know, and as a celebrant, I've done over 100 weddings, I guess, throughout the years. The biggest way, the most popular way that people meet people is online. There is absolutely no doubt about it. Unless they started meeting when they were in university, that's the other second most popular way. But aside from that, it's all online.
0: We have lived through a real change in that regard, haven't we? Because when it very, very, very first came around, for those of us that are old enough to remember the invention of the internet, when Internet Dating first came around, it was kind of seen as a bit skeezy, sleazy, and a bit weird.
1: Mm.
0: And now, as you've said, it is the predominant way that people are going to meet each other.
1: Because that's where we all are. Yeah. We aren't looking out for someone that we might think, oh, they look nice, and let's have a conversation with them. We are looking down, and we are expecting that person to just pop up out of the ether, and pop up they do. And you can swipe right, left, up, down, whatever way you want to do it.
0: Interesting.
1: So, yeah, go celebrate that today, if you're single, of course. Shout out to all the Bruces today because it's your day today. Yesterday it was Anita. Today we need a limerick about Bruce. National Bruce Day today. I've got a cousin, Bruce. I don't think you find many up-and-coming young Bruces anymore.
0: I mean,
1: it is a name of its time.
0: It is a name of its time, and Rubicon did all Bruces a bit of a disservice, I reckon, when this song came out.
1: Now we're going
0: Bruce.
1: Back.
3: Some kids, they just ain't cute with a name like Bruce.
1: Classic.

0: don't do it. It's fine.
1: Don't do okay. it.
0: You don't need to do it, Meatloaf.
1: You can do it.
0: Do anything else, but don't do that. 27 to 10, Adam and Megan on the Hits Hawke's Bay. Earlier on this morning, solved the mystery of the beautiful banger. Got a lovely blue cheese sausage from the Hawke's Bay Farmers Market. And it turns out it was from Wild Game. We tracked them down, had to speak to Jordan, the man behind the sausage, said it was an old classic that he's brought back.
2: And good thing he did, because it's now become a firm favourite of yours.
0: Oh, mate, it was so good. And we put it out there to the people, where do you get your best bangers? And there are so many across. We know the Classic Butcher, he does a wicked banger. Beard Brothers, those guys are legends. So we had a few suggestions coming through.
2: Yeah, and we've done a bit of a tally on our Facebook page. And you can go and add to that as well, because it's always nice, if you can, tag the people that make your sausages so the social media team can see how much we love them. But of all of the comments, I think there is about 120 at the moment. Here's how the top five went down. Coming in at number five, big sausage clap for the Classic Butcher in Havelock North. That's right, that's how a sausage clap's floppy, eh? Coming in at number four, keep that sausage clap going for Holly Bacon. And at number three, we have Darnie's City Butchery. Number two is Waipawa Butchery. And on the Facebook page from our online audience, number one, Beard Brothers.
0: Oh, a giant sausage clap for the lot of you.
2: Good on you. Hey, special mentions to Wild Game, obviously, yeah. Your fave.
0: Yes.
2: Special mentions to New World Onikawa, Porky's Butchery, New World Havelock North, Lucas and Sons, and Taradale Quality Meats, Taradale Butcher. And Michelle said to me, Meeks, take the kids in there because they do a cheeseburger sausage. So thank you, Michelle. You bet your bottom dollar that's what we're having for dinner tonight.
0: Big sausage clap big for the lot of you.
2: Big floppy sausage clap.
0: Floppy sausage.
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0: New Zealand all the time. But
1: that's the thing, isn't it? And I think, you know, more now as well is different online bullying.
2: Yeah, huge.
1: That's a really hard one that goes under the radar as well. And I think we are exposed to so much. Our kids are seeing so much through scrolling. And I think, honestly, I think sometimes that does affect their language and their behaviour and things that they are seeing and then replicating at home. So we'll be talking more about this tomorrow. But in the meantime,

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15: In this update, the Finance Minister says Labor's opposing every saving move as the government trims another $300 million in Axa's fees-free uni. Nicola Willis reckons Chris Hipkins will drive the country into more debt.
16: Restoring the gold-plated pay equity scheme, well, there's billions of dollars there. He wants to reverse all of the reprioritisation we've made across the public service. Well, that's going to cost a heck of a lot of money.
15: Meanwhile, Hipkins is out pitching Labor to Auckland, saying if the city wins, the whole country does too.
17: We want to position Auckland as New Zealand's gateway, a hub for innovation, for technology and for high-value services.
15: Auckland rents are holding steady as renters hunt for the lowest prices, with demand dipping last month but still higher than a year ago. More than 1,700 passengers are stuck quarantining on a cruise ship in France after a suspected norovirus outbreak, with dozens already reporting symptoms. Meanwhile, the cruise ship at the centre

the Hunter virus outbreak has headed back to the Netherlands, and the last Kiwi on board is quarantining in Perth. In sport, Manchester City have set up a compelling final 2 weeks of the Premier League football title race. They've beaten Crystal Palace 3-0 at home, moving 2 points behind leaders Arsenal. Both have 2 matches to play. Manchester City are unbeaten in all domestic competitions since January. A number of their first-choice players were benched today ahead of Sunday's FA Cup final against Chelsea. And NRL's Magic Round will remain in Brisbane until at least 2032, the same year the city hosts the Olympics. And that's sport, I'm Bryn Rutkin. Win your share of $50,000 with the HITS 50k payday. Your next chance to win cash is at midday. The HITS weather with Thirsty Whale, the home of Nana's Roast. See you soon. Well, mainly fine, chance of a shower. We've got southwesterlies and 8 overnight. Tomorrow, cloudy skies, but becoming fine for a time in the afternoon with southwesters and a high of 16 degrees.

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1: Plus, we want to know about your sliding doors moments. One moment that could have changed everything. Billie Eilish has revealed hers. 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
0: And we'll catch you back this afternoon from 3 only on The Hits.

What's the Hits. It was a chilly start this morning, and I got a bit ahead of myself and pulled out my really thick woolen jumper, the one that I save for the middle of winter, and I'm regretting it. I'm already sweating. And the day's definitely warming up, but you get tricked with the cold mornings at this stage of the year. It's the Hits.

Alex Warren, Fever Dream, you're on the hits. Shania Twain, this weekend, she's got a busy one coming up. She's going to be performing live at the Country Music Awards over in the States. But in the lead up, yesterday, she gave us a brand new song. You can-

called Dirty Rosie. She basically says, you can drive my Hummer and my Mercedes, but you're not driving my truck, which I kind of love. It's a different sound. It's not as country as she has been giving us, but she's bound to perform it live, this brand new song, this weekend for the Country Music Awards as well, so I'm excited to see that. If you want it on the playlist, let me know, 4487 on the text. Guilty Pleasure, Backstreet Boys.

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6: In this update, the government's tightening the purse strings, cutting spending to $2.1 billion. So no more budget lolly scramble. Finance Minister Nicola Willis.
7: We're now in a time where the task for sensible leaders is to say, what are the investments required to drive the things that will support growth, living standards and affordability?
6: Chris Hipkins says he's open to teaming up with rivals if it means better results for Auckland, while pitching Labour as the city's best bet.
8: We'll be aiming to work with Auckland, not impose on Auckland. And yes, we must work across the political aisle.
6: Police are reopening the cold case of Andrew Mucker, who vanished without a trace 35 years ago after last being seen at a gang headquarters in West Auckland. He's long been presumed dead, with police suspecting his body may be buried in nearby forests. And things might get a bit awkward today as Donald Trump sits down with Xi Jinping in Beijing. US correspondent Mitch McCann says issues include a massive Taiwan weapons deal and tensions over Iran.
9: It's reported that China is very unhappy that the US plans to sell weapons to Taiwan. And another aspect is allegations that China's been assisting Iran in its defense.
6: In sport, All Whites coach Darren Baisley has named his 26-man squad for football's World Cup.
10: Veteran defender Tommy Smith has been included despite limited recent game time in England's fifth tier. Auckland FC's Michael Vowd joins Alex Paulson and Max Crocombe in the goalkeeping union. And Newcastle Jets attacker Lachlan Bayliss also gets a boarding pass. Vowd is joined by Auckland FC teammates Callan Elliott, Jesse Randall, Francis DeVries and Nando Pineker, while the Phoenix supply Alex Roofer, Tim Payne and Sarpreet Singh.
6: And that's sport. Win your share of $50,000 with the Hits 50K payday. Your next chance to win cash is at midday. The Hits weather with Thirsty Whale, the home of Nana's Roast. See you soon. Well, mainly fine. Chance of a shower. We've got southwesterlies and 8 overnight. Tomorrow, cloudy skies, but becoming fine for a time in the afternoon with southwesters and a high of 16 degrees.
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can't make a decent cup of coffee with the coffee machine out of business. Instant. It's just not the same. So we're all in happier moods today. It's John Bon Jovi next on The Hits.

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0: Still feeling recent to the Hits playlist at Somba, Homerica. You're on the Hits, New Zealand Music Month. Throughout the month of May, we really push and celebrate our Kiwi artists, which we love to do all the time here at the Hits. And one Kiwi artist, Jin Wigmore, she is behind this one. Oh my, massive hit a couple decades ago now, which is hard to believe. She has given us a brand new song last week, and it's called Country Diamond. I kind of love it. It's currently sitting at number 7 on our Kiwi charts. It's only been there several days. It's working its way up too. She's also at the same time opening up a sandwich shop in Auckland's Kingsland called Wigmore Deli, which feels like two very different paths to go down at the same time, new music and a sandwich shop, but maybe she just loves a good BLT. Nirvana with the huge hit Come As You Are is soon on the Hits.
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6: 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Analyst Malcolm Nance reckons China's now the adult in the room going into the high-stakes sit-down.
8: Donald Trump has shown that he cannot maintain policy plans.